0: 100.5, The Hawk. Live line, what do you want to hear?
1: Toxic by Britney Spears.
0: Okay, I love you and I love that song. And oh my gosh, who's this?
1: My name is Brandon. I'm calling from Medford.
0: Medford, Oregon?
1: Medford, Oregon, yeah.
0: Nice. What are you doing tonight?
1: I'm going to pick up my dad.
0: Oh, what's he doing?
1: I think he washes trucks.
0: You think he washes trucks?
1: Yeah, like he washes work trucks.
0: Oh, gotcha. But you don't know for sure?
1: I just don't really know what he does as much.
0: Oh, is he one of those guys who doesn't talk about his work life a lot?
1: No, he does. It's just he washes a bunch. He washes like RVs and like that kind of stuff.
0: Oh.
1: Big trucks and stuff.
0: I bet he makes a lot of money doing that.
1: I know.
0: Well, let's play your song right now. Thanks for calling Liveline.
1: You're welcome.

0: Live line, that's pretty simple. We do it every week at this time. John Garabedian counts down North America's five most played songs on pop radio this week. Hello.
1: I know. They wheel me out, and here I am. Number six is Zara Larsson, Midnight Sun, which was number six last week. Number five, Pink Panthera, Stateside, with Zara Larsson, also number five last week. Number four last week is also number four this week. Somber, Homewrecker, number three last week. Number three this week. Kalani and Folded, number two last week, number two this week. Bruno Mars, I Just Might. And number one came out back in November. It's been number one for the past 4 weeks. It was number one last week, and here it is again for the queen, Miss Olivia Dean.
0: Wow.
1: It's so easy to fall in love.
0: And we should specify, we didn't have to do any editing. You are just that good, John. Congratulations. Let's play the song right now. Back with you next week. Maybe we'll have at least one change. This is crazy.
1: All right.

0: 5, The Hawk. Instant request, live line, hello.
1: Kiss It Better by Rihanna.
0: Ooh, what is it about that song having this big comeback? It wasn't even that big when it first came out.
1: Yeah. I don't know. I just like listening to it, I guess.
0: All right, what's your name?
1: Braylee.
0: Braylee, where are you calling from?
1: Petoskey, Minnesota.
0: Do you think she's actually going to put out a new album, like, ever?
1: I don't know.
0: Because she keeps promoting it and saying, oh, I'm working on something, and then you don't hear anything about it. And then she teases it again, and then you never hear about it. It's like, oh, girl, just give it to us, even if it sucks.
1: Yeah.
0: At least so I can know if I still like her.
1: Mm-hmm.
0: All right, well, let's play it. Thanks for calling Live Line.

0: line. What do you want to hear?
1: Bad Blood by Taylor Swift.
0: Sure. Do you want the one with or without Kendrick Lamar?
1: With.
0: With. Good. That's funny. Every time people request that, they never want the one without him.

0: What are you doing tonight?
1: I'm at the park with the kids, just listening to music and watching them play.
0: Oh, very nice. I bet you get more satisfaction out of just watching them play and not having to be involved.
1: Oh, yes, exactly. It's warm out.
0: As long as they're not beating each other up and, you know, starting fights and stealing and...
1: tiring themselves out.
0: Yeah, and then you bring them home and they just fall right asleep.
1: That's the goal.
0: And then the party starts.
1: No, it's only Thursday.
0: Oh. All right. Well, tomorrow's a Friday, and then you can get real crazy. Thanks for calling Lifeline.

0: Awkward sound in 5 minutes. This is Live Line. What do you want to hear?
1: Sandstorm.
0: Sandstorm by Darude?
1: Yeah.
0: Oh my gosh. Yeah, how'd you think of that song?
1: I don't know.
0: What's your name?
1: Gideon.
0: Gideon, when was the first time you heard that?
1: I don't know. My sisters listened to it.
0: Oh, what do you like about the song?
1: I don't know, just the upbeat.
0: It's crazy, isn't it? It makes you feel like you're going to outer space.
1: Yeah.
0: All right. What are you doing tonight?
1: Just listening to the radio.
0: Oh, very nice. We hope you keep doing that for the next 5 hours. What city and state are you in?
1: Ord, Nebraska.
0: Thank you for calling Live Line, Gideon. Bye.
1: Thank you.

0: I'm Zora Larson, and you're hanging out with the big, crazy, wild Liveline with Mason. And the fun is just getting started.
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0: Bloodline. That song has such great energy as we pump you up. Tomorrow night, the Party Songs Weekend. Oh, 5 hours of just crazy action and people checking in from all over North America. We hope you are here. And summer, the official start, just 1 month away. It's warming up in many places already. The sun's out longer. We love it now.
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16: Cloudy skies expected tonight with a chance for storms. Lows level off around 56. Daytime highs approaching 86. Tomorrow, mainly sunny skies. Partly cloudy tomorrow night. Chance of thunderstorms. Lows dip down to about 57. I'm meteorologist Kara Foster on 100.5 The Hawk. Right now, it's 72 degrees.

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1: I know what it is. That's a paper cutter.
0: No, I'm sorry. Oh, you were so confident.
1: Killing me, Smalls. All right, thank you.
2: Are you unrolling tape? Is it somebody opening a letter with a letter poker?
3: Sounds like skating.
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8: Is it skateboarding?
3: You know when a cat scratches something?
0: Yeah.
3: Yeah, kind of sounds like that.
0: Well, it's not. I'm sorry. But call back. Try again.
3: All right.
0: We still don't have a winner either. We'll play the sound again next hour along with a new clue. Meanwhile, phones are open. 85 Liveline. Got

0: Morgan Wallen celebrated a birthday yesterday. My name's Mason. This is Live Line. What would you like to hear?
1: Katy Perry, Fireworks.
0: All right, we'll get that on. Who's this?
1: Samantha.
0: Samantha, you sound so sweet. Where are you calling from?
1: East Peoria.
0: Illinois. What are you doing tonight? Yeah.
1: Sitting outside of a carnival because my foot's broke, but I let the kids go in.
0: Oh, isn't that nice of you? What's the carnival like?
1: There's a lot of rides and it's lit up because it's getting a little darker, so.
0: Did you want to go on the rides?
1: Yeah.
0: Oh.
1: It's actually in Creveport, but it's kind of right by East Peoria.
0: Oh, okay. Well, I hope you have a good time and you feel better. It must be the spring carnival.
1: Yeah.
0: All right. Well, you have a nice night. Thanks for calling Live Line.

0: 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Hello.
1: Hi. Can you do Stacy's Mom?
0: Yeah, that song comes and goes in waves. We get a ton of requests for it, and then it just dies, and then it comes back again. Who's this?
1: Brittany.
0: Brittany, where are you calling from?
1: Kingston, Ontario.
0: How come we never hear about Brittany's mom? Brittany's mom got it going on. She might even be better than Stacy's mom.
1: Sure.
0: Where are you calling from, Brittany?
1: Kingston, Ontario.
0: And what are you doing tonight?
1: Driving home from meet and greet for my daughter's T-ball.
0: Oh, was that enjoyable, or are you, like, dying to get out?
1: It was a little on the cold side, so
0: yeah.
1: I had to go home.
0: All right. Well, let's play your song right now, and thank you for calling Live Line. Have a wonderful Thursday.

0: Live line. My name's Mason. Time now for the magical musical mystery medley. Super simple. You just got to pay attention, listen closely, and be first to call us, correctly identifying the titles of these three songs, all from 2008.
1: And I think that shawty, I got a thing for you.
2: Where you from? How's it going?
1: I can't figure it out.
0: Oh, one more time.

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1: They say the holy water's watered down, and this town's lost its faith. Our colors will fade eventually. So if our time is running out, day after day, we'll make the mundane a masterpiece. Oh my, my, oh my, my love. I take one look at you, you're taking me out.

0: the Hawk. Live line, what three songs from 2008 were on the magical musical Mystery Medley?
1: Is it Make Love in This Club by Usher?
0: Yeah.
1: Womanizer, Britney Spears.
0: Yeah.
1: And Miss Independent by Neo.
0: Yay! Catch break. You are the winner. Congratulations. Who's this?
1: Brianna.
0: Brianna, where are you calling from?
1: Red Lake.
0: Red Lake, Minnesota?
1: Yep.
0: You sound like you weren't expecting to get through.
1: No, I wasn't.
0: That was actually pretty tough. You are the only person who called for this contest.
1: Really?
0: Yeah. And we're going to send you a Live Line trophy to celebrate this fabulous moment. Brianna, hang on. We will get your address and we'll play Miss Independent by Neo right now.

0: 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Hello, Liveline. What do you want to hear?
1: Backstreet Boys.
0: Oh, yeah. How about Everybody or I Want It That Way?
1: I Want It That Way, yeah.
0: All right. It's funny because about 2 hours ago, somebody called for Bye Bye Bye from NSYNC, and I was like, oh, we got to play Backstreet Boys later because of the equal representation law. So this is perfect. What's your name?
1: Jeff.
0: Jeff, where are you calling from?
1: Cape Cod Sandwich.
0: Oh, nice. What are you doing tonight?
1: Hanging out.
0: Yeah? You want to shout somebody out? Send the song to someone you care about?
1: No, that's all good.
0: Oh, all right. Well, let's play it. Simple as that. Thanks for calling Liveline, Jeff. You

0: It's Harvey
1: Ammon. Harvey Ammon, what do you want to hear?
0: Can I hear Bruno Mars, I Just Might?
1: Where are you calling from?
0: Franklin, Indiana.
1: And what are you doing tonight?
0: Driving back from dance.
1: Yeah? Do they have you dancing to this song?
0: Yep.
1: Good. You going to check him out on his tour?
0: I don't know. I hope I can.
1: Yeah, tickets are really, really expensive. He's in Chicago, and then he's off to Columbus, Ohio, which is probably the closest stop to you. I don't think he's going to Indianapolis. And then, yeah, he'll be back later in the year, though. But I hope you check it out. All right, thanks for calling Lifeline. You have a nice night.

0: This is Liveline. My name's Mason. Thank you so much for being here tonight. It's all about you and all requests now with a fabulous contest, and you can win something.
1: Secret sound.
0: If you are just first to correctly identify what this is. Now, it's the same one from last hour, but also last night, which means we've had like 100 different guesses. Somehow, nobody's gotten it yet. We recorded this in the kitchen. It involves food, and we're taking something off of something. All right, a couple more times. And again. If you know that sound, call now and win. 85 Liveline. That's 85 Liveline. Real tough one. Oh, boy.
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12: Overcast skies tonight with a chance for storms. Lows dip down to about 56. Mainly clear skies tomorrow. Daytime highs approaching 86. Chance for storms tomorrow night. Lows around 57. Partly cloudy skies. I'm meteorologist Carol Foster on 100.5 The Hawk. 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
1: Is it scraping ice out of the freezer?
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1: Is it pulling the cardboard or a tab off of a cardboard box?
2: You are skinning a cucumber.
0: And we still don't have a winner. We'll play the sound one last time tonight.

0: line, instant request. What do you want to hear?
1: What do we want to hear, Jake?
0: Oh. Okay, thank you so much. Live line, hello.
2: Hi, is the sound someone shuffling cards?
0: Ooh, no, but that's a really good guess.
2: Oh, man.
0: How about a request, though? What would you like to hear?
2: I'd like to hear something by The Weeknd.
0: All right. Let's do, what'd you say, something by The Weeknd? What song?
2: We can do Blinding Lights.
0: All right. Here it is. What's your name?
2: Melissa,
0: where are you calling from?
2: Columbus, Georgia.
0: And what are you doing tonight?
2: I'm out driving for Lyft.
0: Oh, very nice. Are people treating you well?
2: Always.
0: Good.
2: Pretty slow, though.
0: Good, good, good. A lot of crappy people out there. Just making sure they take care of you.
2: They do.
0: All right. Well, you have a great night. Thank you for calling Live Line.
2: Thank you. You as well. I appreciate it.
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0: 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The phones are open. You pick what we play. Go ahead and get on the air everywhere. 85 Live Line. Hello. What do you want to hear?
1: One Dance.
0: By Drake.
1: By Drake, yeah.
0: You excited for his new album tomorrow?
1: Yeah.
0: Well, actually, it's tonight. It's, what, midnight Eastern time it drops?
1: Yeah.
0: I'm sure you know. You sound like a big Drake fan.
1: Oh, yeah.
0: All right. Who's this? Where are you calling from?
1: Cambridge.
0: Cambridge, Nebraska. Massachusetts. Cambridge, where?
1: Nebraska.
0: Oh, Nebraska. Cambridge, great. Nebraska. What are you doing tonight?
1: Say what?
0: What are you doing tonight?
1: Got done playing baseball.
0: Oh, cool. Did you win? Or you just playing around with some friends?
1: Nah, we won.
0: Nice! All right. Well, we're celebrating, eh?
1: Oh, yeah.
0: Why don't you shout out some of your teammates? Show them some love.
1: Shout out to our pitcher, Asher Gerlach, John McGowan, another pitcher, right fielder, Noah Hayes. Oh, yeah.
0: All right. Well, let's play your song, and thanks for calling Live Line. Here's to many more wins.
1: All right. Thank you.

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0: Hello, live line. What do you want to hear?
1: Hi, I would like to listen to Billie Jean by Michael Jackson. Is okay?
0: Absolutely. Number 2 on Spotify in the world. It's our number 8 request right now. Who's this?
1: This is Layla, coming from Roswell, New Mexico.
0: What are you doing tonight?
1: I'm just riding around.
0: Have you seen the Michael Jackson movie yet?
1: No, I wish I could, though.
0: We have so many calls coming in for all of his songs, and most of them haven't even seen the movie yet, which is crazy.
1: That's funny.
0: But it's just so much buzz online. Everybody's talking about it. They just get excited.
1: Yeah.
0: Do you think you'll go and see it?
1: I don't know. I think I'm going to wait for it to come out on stream.
0: Yeah, I don't know when that might be. The movie's making so much money in the theaters right now, I think they're going to drag it out for a long, long time.
1: Yeah.
0: And by the time it gets to streaming, you'll watch it and everybody will be like, oh my God, you're like way in the past. Everybody's over that now.
1: I know.
0: Nobody wants to be late, do they?
1: Yeah.
0: I think you should go see it this weekend.
1: I think I'm going to tell my mom, but yeah. We're very busy this weekend.
0: Oh, no. Cancel all your plans. Who's better than Michael Jackson?
1: Nobody.
0: Nobody.

0: Who's this?
1: Tallulah Butler.
0: Tallulah. I love that name. What do you want to hear?
1: I love it.
0: By Bella Kay.
1: Yes, sir.
0: I love it, too. Where are you from?
1: Columbus, Georgia.
0: What's going on tonight?
1: Fifth grade graduation ceremony.
0: Oh, already?
1: Yes.
0: I suppose. Every school district's a little different, especially depending on where you are in the country. Some people don't get done for another month.
1: Right.
0: But that means they have to go back earlier, too. What, like August?
1: Yes, early August.
0: Right in the middle of summer. I suppose it's always summer there from, like, April to October.
1: It's summer year-round here.
0: It's all the same. All right, well, let's play your song. Thank you for calling Lifeline.
1: Thank you.
0: And congratulations.
1: Thanks. Bye.

0: the Hawk. Hello, Liveline.
1: Can I still make guesses for the secret sound?
0: Yeah, what do you think it is?
1: Is it like ripping paper out of a notebook?
0: Oh, no, but that's a really good guess. In fact, nobody has said that yet.
1: Oh, damn it.
0: How about a request, though? What would you like to hear?
1: Flowers by Miley Cyrus.
0: Wow, yeah, we haven't played that in a long time, believe it or not.
1: No, I haven't heard it, but I'm a fan of her, so.
0: I think everybody just got so sick of it because they played it to death for like literally a year. It was like every hour and a half.
1: Yeah, and now you don't hear it anymore.
0: It's like fresh again.
1: Yes.
0: You know, when you wear a new shirt and you wear it a lot because you want to show it off, and then you're like, oh, I hate this shirt, and you don't wear it for a couple of years.
1: And then you pull it out and you're like, oh, I missed you.
0: Yeah, that's right. We missed her. What's your name?
1: Yeah, my name's Lex.
0: Lex, where are you calling from?
1: I'm calling from Grand Island,
0: Nebraska. All right, Lex, you're the best. Thanks for calling Liveline.
1: Yes, thank you.

0: 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Hello, Liveline.
1: Hey, I'm doing one guess for the sound. Is it taking the sticker off of fruit?
0: Ooh, no, but that's a really good guess. Nobody said that yet.
1: Oh, yeah, good try, good try.
0: Yeah. How about a request, though? What do you want to hear?
1: It's Phantom Ophelia by Taylor Swift.
0: All right, we'll play that right away. Who's this?
1: This is Ethan.
0: Ethan, where are you calling from, man?
1: Abilene, Texas.
0: Ooh, what's going on tonight?
1: Just driving my route for FedEx, man.
0: Well, if we don't get a winner for our secret sound in about 10 minutes, I think a lot of people are going to be fed up. Thanks for calling Liveline.

0: 100.5, The Hawk. We've got requests for 10 different Michael Jackson songs tonight. We've had 12 total requests for Billie Jean, which is our number 7 request right now. We'll count down the big 3 in 1 hour. Plus, we'll go do a big hour of throwbacks in about 15 minutes. And my name's Mason. This is Live Line. And Party Songs Weekend is tomorrow. We're going to have so much fun. Oh, my gosh. And now your last chance tonight to win on the
1: Secret Sound.
0: You just got to be first to call us correctly identifying what this sound is. Now, I don't know what other clues we can give without just totally revealing the answer. So listen closely as I stumble here. Let's see. We recorded this in the kitchen. We're taking something off of something. It involves food and something new. Okay. Something new. If you only do this one time. If you know that sound, call now and win 85 Live Line. That's 85 Live Line.
1: There's a party. There's a party. There's a party. Coming out of your radio. And it's live. Live Line.
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2: Overcast skies tonight with a chance for storms. Lows dip down to about 56. Mainly clear skies tomorrow. Daytime highs approaching 86. Chance for storms tomorrow night, lows around 57, partly cloudy skies. I'm meteorologist Carol Foster on 100.5 The Hawk. Currently, it's 66 degrees.
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0: 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Tomorrow night, we will play the sound again, along with a new clue. Meanwhile, Rewind starts in 5 minutes.

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3: My name is Mason. We go to the phones to kick things off. Just call 85 Live Line. We'll get you on the air too. Hello.
4: Throwback is a throwback.
3: Well, depends on the song. Some songs are different. What do you want to hear?
4: Ice Baby.
3: Oh, yeah, we'll get that on right away. One of our most requested throwbacks ever.
4: Thank you.
3: Who is this?
4: Victoria.
3: Where are you calling from, Victoria?
4: California.
3: And what's going on tonight?
4: Well, I just got off from a baking class, so right now I'm going home. So, from a baking class with eggs and flour and all that stuff. Shout out to Mexico in general.

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2: I would love to hear Telephone, Lady Gaga.
1: Absolutely. How'd you think of that song?
2: I'm thinking about some songs to do for a lip sync battle that I have coming up. So that's on my mind.
1: Where's that going to be?
2: It's going to be at Tom's Burned Down Cafe on Madeline Island.
1: Wow. What's your name and where are you from?
2: I'm at Cassidy and I live in Wisconsin. I live on Madeline Island in Wisconsin.
1: So have you ever done anything like that before?
2: Yes, I've won it a couple of times, so I'm trying to defend my title this year.
1: Wow. Well, we're sending you our best. You got to call us back when it's all done. Let us know how you did.
2: All right, will do. Thanks.
1: Thanks for calling Liveline. Who's your son?
2: All right, bye.

0: 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Liveline Rewind, what do you want to hear?
1: Jet, do you want to be my girl?
0: Oh, are you going to be my girl?
1: Yeah,
0: that's
1: definitely
0: a great song. How'd you think of it?
1: It's one of my favorites growing up.
0: All right. What's your name?
1: Kim.
0: Kim, where are you calling from?
1: Pelican Rapids, Minnesota.
0: What's going on tonight, Kim?
1: Just driving home after spending time with family.
0: I think this has to be like one of the most iconic rock songs in history. I know it's going to upset all the 50-year-old men who are like, no, this isn't real rock. But you hear it at like every party, every little event. It's crazy. Football, basketball game.
1: Definitely. All right. It's a classic.
0: Let's play it right now. Thank you for calling Liveline. Back to 2004.

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0: Live Line Rewind, inside the hour of throwbacks. My name's Mason. Who's this?
1: Sky.
0: Sky, where are you calling from?
1: Vernon, Vermont.
0: And what would you like to hear?
1: Bubbly by Colby Kelly.
0: Wow. Why do you want to hear that song? What do you like about it?
1: It's bubbly.
0: Oh, makes you feel good?
1: It does.
0: Well, that's our goal here. We don't want to divide anybody or ruin their day.
1: Exactly. Nope.
0: It's funny. We actually have this little bit here that our voiceover guy did using that song. It's basically about losing weight because they listen to Live Line, and listening to Live Line helps people lose weight.
1: Oh, yeah?
0: Yeah. So how about we play that, and then we'll play the song. It'll sound hilarious.
1: Okay.
0: All right. Thanks for calling Live Line.
1: Have a good night.
0: You too.
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100.5, The Hawk. And Drake's new album, Iceman, should be really good. There's been so much hype around it. Been promoting it for over a year now. Of course, he built that massive ice block in Toronto, and they had to bring the fire department over to melt it because people were showing up with explosives and pickaxes trying to get to the proper release date. And now we know it's tomorrow. Actually, just a half hour away. I won't be able to listen to it till tomorrow because I have a lot of things to do anyway. Time now for the Throwback Thursday Trifecta. Three songs mixed beat to beat, back to back by the fabulous Dr. Fox. Tonight,

0: 100.5, The Hawk. Thanks again to Dr. Fox for the fabulous Throwback Thursday Trifecta 2018 edition. We'll do it again 1 week from tonight with a different year. Meanwhile, Big Three Countdown. Tonight's most requested songs is next. We've got room for one more call. Hello.
1: Yeah, let's do Rock With You by Michael Jackson.
0: Oh, my gosh. I didn't think we'd ever be playing that on this show. How'd you think of it?
1: I was just listening to Billie Jean, and I wanted to play another Michael Jackson song.
0: That's great, man. I think we should do a Michael Jackson song every hour until all the buzz fades away from this new movie.
1: Yeah, I think so, too.
0: He has 15 songs in the Spotify Top 100 right now.
1: Wow.
0: And Rock With You is number 32.
1: Wow.
0: Billie Jean's number 2. Human Nature, also from the same album, Thriller, is number 11. Unbelievable. What's your name? Where are you calling from?
1: My name is DM. Calling from Winnipeg.
0: Toba, what are you doing tonight?
1: I'm just listening to the radio. Probably going to head to bed soon.
0: All right, man. Let's get it on right now. 1979. It's one of his first real big hits.
1: Yeah.
0: Thanks for calling Lightline.
1: Thank you.

0: 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Now, North America's three most requested songs tonight. Here's the live line.
1: I love Rock With You by Michael Jackson. I hope more people request that. Stateside, Pink Panther is Zara Larson's number 5 tonight. Bella Kay, I Love It, I Love It, I Love It is 4. Ella Langley, number 3.

0: It's the most requested. 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It's all that. It's number one.
1: Just play it, man.
2: If this song is still around in 10, 15, 20 years, I'm not surprised. It's only a minute and a half. 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

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I hope it's a great time. 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
10: Overcast skies tonight with a chance for storms. Lows dip down to about 56. Mainly clear skies tomorrow. Daytime highs approaching 86. Chance for storms tomorrow night. Lows around 57. Partly cloudy skies. I'm meteorologist Kara Foster on 100.5 The Hawk. Right now, it's 61 degrees.
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8: Slight chance of thunderstorms tonight, otherwise cloudy skies expected. Lows dip down to about 56. Lots of sunshine tomorrow, daytime highs approaching 86. Lows around 57 tomorrow night, chance for storms. I'm meteorologist Kara Foster on 100.5 The Hawk. Right now, it's 61 degrees.
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9: Cloudy skies expected overnight with a slight chance of thunderstorms. Lows dip down to about 56. Daytime highs approaching 86. Friday, mainly sunny skies. Chance for storms. Friday night, lows dip down to about 57, partly cloudy skies. I'm meteorologist Carol Foster on 100.5 The Hawk. Currently, it's 59 degrees.

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11: Cloudy skies expected overnight with a slight chance of thunderstorms. Lows dip down to about 56. Daytime highs approaching 86. Friday, mainly sunny skies. Chance for storms. Friday night, lows dip down to about 57, partly cloudy skies. I'm meteorologist Carol Foster on 100.5 The Hawk. Currently, it's 59 degrees.

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0: It's Friday. My beautiful bride is here at my side. Hello, Heidi. How's it going over there?
1: Hello, John. I'm well. How are you?
0: I am fantastic. I'm excited to visit with a stand-up comic, but we're kind of not talking about his comedy today. Graham K is his name. But we're going to talk about a one-man show that he's doing called Pete and Me, and it's a show that he's doing about his brother. And I think it actually sounds pretty cool. So I'm excited to visit. And just from what I've seen of the show Pete and Me, I think I'd like to meet his brother. His brother sounds pretty cool. So going to visit with Graham K coming your way in just a bit. Thank you for listening to The John and Heidi Show.

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1: 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Now, with today's reason to party, here's my beautiful bride, Heidi Small.
0: Well, today is International Casinos Day.
1: Oh.
0: And we just spent some time at some casinos.
1: Yeah, Heidi
0: when we took a little business trip.
1: She was donating to the cause.
0: Well, we lost a great deal of money.
1: Not a good deal.
0: But it was a good time. We had fun. I wouldn't recommend doing that if you're trying to get wealthy. And I found a casino cocktail.
1: Okay. What is that?
0: It has gin, maraschino syrup, lemon juice, and orange bitters.
1: Okay.
0: So
1: I've got a link to that drink. It's in the show notes for today at johnandheidishow.com.

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3: Cloudy skies expected overnight with a slight chance of rain showers. Lows dip down to about 56. Daytime highs approaching 86. Friday, mainly sunny skies. Lows level off around 57. Friday night, chance of thunderstorms. I'm meteorologist Kara Foster on 100.5 The Hawk. Currently 59.

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2: where the fun never stops and neither do the hits.
1: Now, surveys and studies and such. Have you ever noticed that sometimes your cat simply stops eating in the middle of feeding time? Well, scientists say that when cats stop eating, it's not because they're full. Maybe they're just bored of the smell. In a controlled study, even hungry cats often only ate part of their food before stopping. Then they resumed eating later when they were given something new. Researchers found that cats' appetite declines as they get used to the food's smell. A process similar in humans can happen as well.
2: I think our dogs do that too, actually.
1: I'll say our dog, Danny.
2: I'll have to switch up their food once in a while.
1: Yeah. Changing the smell, even without changing the food, was shown to reignite a cat's interest in eating. I don't know how you do that exactly. This helps explain why cats prefer small, varied meals, reflecting their evolution as a solitary hunter. And it could guide better feeding strategies for picky, aging, or overweight cats. So, yeah, our little dog, Danny, she'll eat like half of her food or not even half of it. And then she'll take her food and go and like hide under the bed. So,
2: yeah.
1: I'm like, what are you doing? So I don't know what the deal is with that, but there she is. All right. That is surveys and studies and such on the John and Heidi Show.

0: the Tri-State's best variety. 100.5, The Hawk. Now, big screen, little screen. Netflix has no plans to put Hawkins, Indiana in the rear view. The streamer has announced that they have a new animated series, Stranger Things, Tales from 85. It's been renewed for season 2, and the wait for new episodes won't be nearly as long as Stranger Things, because there were seasons that took years between.
1: Boy, they're just beating this whole series to death, aren't they?
0: There are people who love the characters, so I can understand that. And it's been more than 5 years since the iconic comic actor Sinbad has done a stand-up comedy show. It's because he had a severe stroke about five years ago.
1: Oh, gosh.
0: But that all changed last week. Sinbad and his daughter and a fellow comic got on stage. Longtime opener, friend of his, Chase Anthony, was there as well. They were scheduled to hit the stage at a sold-out Ice House Comedy Club in Pasadena. And Sinbad made something very clear. This is just the beginning. He had a stroke in 2020. His family said it was caused by a blood clot that traveled from his heart to his brain. And I always thought he was very funny. So, and
1: Sinbad.
0: He's in a couple movies that I love. We watched one just recently at Christmas time. It was him and Arnold Schwarzenegger. What was the name of that? It was where they're trying to get this toy. Yeah, I can't remember what it was.
1: Our son loves that movie. Jingle All the Way, I think that is.
0: Yeah, anyway, I hadn't seen that in years, and I watched it with your dad. We sat there and laughed.
1: Oh, did you?
0: Yeah, it was
1: hilarious.
0: The two of us are watching this, but it was
1: good. It's a kid movie.
0: It is. Big screen, little screen on the John and Heidi Show.
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4: Cloudy skies expected overnight with a slight chance of rain showers. Lows dip down to about 56. Daytime highs approaching 86. Friday, mainly sunny skies. Lows level off around 57. Friday night, chance of thunderstorms. I'm meteorologist Kara Foster on 100.5 The Hawk. Currently, 57.

0: sounds like the 90s to now. 100.5, The Hawk. Heidi, did you know some fish can walk on land? Yeah, there's a species called the mud skipper. They use their fins to move across mud flats. This helps them escape predators and helps them find food.
1: Well, that's pretty cool.
0: Yeah, it's kind of cool. It's a fish that walks on land. Well, there you go. We don't know everything, but now we

0: 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Time now for the joke of the day with my beautiful bride, Heidi Small. What do you have for me over there, Heidi?
1: A hip young man goes out and buys himself a fancy Ferrari. Mm. He takes it out for a spin, and while stopped at a red light, an old man on a moped pulls up next to him. The old man looks over the sleek, shiny red surface of the car and says, "What kind of car you got there, sonny?" The young man replies, "It's a Ferrari 360 Spider. They cost $250,000. Mm. "That's a lot of money," said the old man. "Why does it cost so much?" "Because this car can do over 200 miles per hour," states the cool dude proudly. The moped driver asks, "Can I take a look inside?" "Sure," replies the owner. So the old man pokes his head in the window and looks around. Leaning back on his moped, the old man said, "She's a pretty nice car, all right." Just then, the light turns green, and the guy decides to show the old man what his car can do. He floors it. Within 30 seconds, the speedometer reaches 220 miles per hour. Mm. Suddenly, he noticed a dot in his rearview mirror. It seems to be getting closer. He slows down to see what it could suddenly be, and then it flashes past him. "What the heck was that?" the young man says to himself. Then, ahead of him, he sees a dot coming towards him. Zip, it goes by again, heading in the opposite direction, and it almost looked like the old man on the moped. "It couldn't be," thinks the guy. "How could that moped outrun a Ferrari?" Again, he sees the man fast approaching in his rearview mirror. Bam, the moped blows into the back of his car, demolishing the rear end. Mm. The young man jumps out, and it is the old man. He runs up to the old man and says, "Tell me how that thing could possibly be faster than my Ferrari." The old man looks up and replies, "Okay, but first, can you unhook my sweater from the rear side of your mirror?"
0: Oh, boy.
1: Slingshotting.
0: Thank you for that, Heidi. That is your joke of the day on the John and Heidi Show.

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5: Lows level off around 56 overnight under cloudy skies. Highs level off around 86 Friday, mainly sunny skies. Partly cloudy skies Friday night, chance for storms. Lows level off around 57. I'm meteorologist Kara Foster on 100.5 The Hawk. Currently, it's 57 degrees.

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0: Time now for the scoop of the day. Perhaps our so-called computer overlords still have a few things to work on, Heidi. Claude AI agent, powered by Anthropic's Claude Opus model, deleted an entire database of Pocket OS. That's a software provider for a car rental business. So the autonomous coding agent caused a company-wide outage when it wiped both the live database and the backup database during what was being described as a routine task. The founder, Gilles Crane, sounds French to me, said that the AI acted on its own initiative, attempting to, quote, fix an issue by executing a destructive command without permission or confirmation. It later apologized and produced a written explanation, admitting that it ignored safety rules against irreversible actions. Anyway, the outage left customers unable to access recent reservations or signups. The data was later restored, but the incident raised concerns about AI safety in production systems. Yeah, I agree. And again, I was just recently in a big class that was it talked a lot. Considering it's a radio group, we talked about AI a bunch. And there are some things that I see people utilizing AI for where I'm like, that's a really cool tool. And there's others where I go, I think you're going a step too far on some of this stuff. Like, don't let it take over. Stay in charge. Right. Don't have the AI take over. Right. I think some things like this, where they have this thing in charge of their whole entire system.
1: Yeah, that's a bad idea.
0: Yeah, maybe that's a step too far. But that's just me. Scoop of the day.

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0: Excited to have a comedy call today with Canadian comedian Graham Kay, and we're going to chat about a new special he's got coming out right now. But let's first start with how you got started doing stand-up comedy.
2: You know, I was down and out. I'm fired from every job under the sun. I got been fired from being a waiter, for spilling drinks on people, getting orders wrong. I got fired from being a bartender. I'm not a good people person, they say, and I steal, they say. And I got fired from being a house painter. I painted the wrong house. That's true. And so it was I was like, what can I do where they can't fire me? And it was stand-up comedy. You know, look, I'm my own boss. I get to control everything. And the only person that can fire me is myself. I can't steal from myself. So I decided to do that.
0: You are a great storyteller. I love the story about painting the wrong house. That is hilarious.
2: That really did happen. My buddies and I, like, all jokes aside, we were college pro painters. Never hire college pro painters. We were like 20 or something, probably hungover. This was before smartphones. And we like looked at the worksheet. We couldn't tell if it was a 3 or an 8. And we were like, it's probably an 8. And then we didn't call our boss or anything. And we just painted somebody's house. And they were gone at work. I guess they left for work in the morning. And so we just did 8 hours of work painting the wrong house. We pretty much finished it. And then our boss finally found out where we were, and we just drove away. We just drove away before they got home. And I never got to find out what happened because they fired me. So that's how you become a comedian, folks. Really, that's like a good origin story.
0: It is. And I can only imagine coming home at the end of the day and realizing somebody painted my house.
2: Yeah, and you have no, you know, like, do you... nobody has any answers. Nobody in your family, no neighbor, nobody. So I'm sure I caused a divorce. I feel like there's no way to bring that up.
0: Best prank ever, by the way. Just show up and paint somebody's house.
2: Yeah, a hard prank. It's a lot of work for a prank. But yes, if you want to really mess with somebody's head, paint their house a different color. Are my eyes wrong?
0: Yeah, I can only imagine. Now, let's talk about your new special, Pete and Me, just came out last month on the Nate Land Entertainment YouTube page, and a lot of folks are watching this already. Let's talk about Pete and Me.
2: So, my brother is someone with profound autism. I just grew up taking care of him, and I'm going to have to take care of him, you know, in the future. When my parents get older, you know, I never really wanted to talk about it because I was too new of a comedian. I guess I wasn't skilled enough. I was worried that I was going to be making fun of him, or, you know, people would laugh the wrong way, which would kill me. So it took me a long time to figure out how to do it, how to thread the needle where it's like, joke about it, but with kindness, and make it so the audience loves my brother and wants to meet him. And I started writing these jokes, and eventually I had an hour of them, and I didn't know what to do with it because you can't, like, I'm a touring comic. I can't go to a random comedy club and then just do an hour of autism material. You know, it's a touchy subject. A lot of people have autism in their family or whatever. They don't want to hear about it that day or whatever. So I decided to put them all together and do an off-Broadway show. And call it an off-Broadway show. It's just a stand-up show, but I called it a one-man show. And I did it at the Soho Playhouse in Manhattan. And it started to sell out and started to get some really good reviews. And at one point, it was the highest rated off-Broadway show in New York. And New York Times recommended it as the second thing, best thing to do in July. I forget what, I think the first was like Shakespeare, so...
0: Well, you were on the list, so that's good, isn't it?
2: I was on the list. I'm right behind old Bill Shakespeare. But so Nate Bargatze was like, hey, man, let's film this so people can see it. Film it and we'll throw it up on my YouTube page, Nate Land Entertainment on YouTube, Nate Land Entertainment. And so everyone can see it. People who just aren't in New York or flew to New York for a vacation or whatever. So now it's available to everybody. And I'm getting a lot of good feedback. A lot of people who've had autism in their life or even people just like good, you know, good clean comedy. And I'm really proud of it.
0: And you should be. I think that, again, you said you want people to want to meet Pete when it's done. I want to meet Pete. He sounds like a great dude.
2: Thanks. I appreciate that. Yeah, he's a great guy.
0: Graham, thank you so much for taking the time to chat. I appreciate it.
2: You're the man. Thank you for your time.
0: Absolutely. Again, it's called Pete and Me. It's the new comedy special from Graham K. It's from his one-man show. I've got all the details in the show notes for today at johnandheidishow.com.
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3: Lows level off around 56, overnight, under cloudy skies. Highs level off around 86, Friday, mainly sunny skies. Partly cloudy skies, Friday night, chance for storms, lows level off around 57. I'm meteorologist Carol Foster on 100.5 The Hawk. Currently, it's 57 degrees.
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0: Time now for the movie quote of the day with my beautiful bride, Heidi Small, guessing here from 2003. You're my boy, Blue. We saw this movie. I don't know if you remember this, though. You're my boy, Blue.
1: I don't.
0: Will Ferrell said that in Old School.
1: Okay.
0: Frank the
1: Gosh,
0: Tank.
1: That's been so, I've seen that only once.
0: It's funny. And yeah, we did. We watched it like one time back in probably 2003.
1: I didn't love that one.
0: It wasn't
1: one of my favorites.
0: I think it was a bit of a stretch, but it was funny. It was good stuff. That was in the middle of like every 3 months there was another Will Ferrell movie. This is one that didn't involve
1: most
0: sports
1: of them,
0: at least.
1: And that one I just didn't.
0: Yeah, like all these sports movies where I'm like, oh, what's he doing now? Ice skating.
1: Figure skating.
0: Oh, now he's
1: I love that one.
0: Like, okay, racing. All right. Oh, what's this one? Like, it was one after another. Basketball, and he's announcing the game while he's playing? No, that doesn't make sense.

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0: The first package to be delivered by the United States Postal Service was in 1913. Do you know what it was? And to whom?
1: It was a box of cigars to Woodrow Wilson.
0: It was to Woodrow Wilson, was 11 pounds of apples.
1: Apples, okay. Yeah. Well, there you go.
0: Only English word to end with MT is the word dreamt.
1: Oh, well, there you go.
0: And
1: what
0: women.
1: About prompt?
0: That's got a P.
1: Oh, well, of course it does.
0: you want some help there? You all right?
1: I promptly dreamt that it was empty.
0: And women were able to serve as jurors in all 50 states for the first time in 1968.
1: Well, there you go.
0: Yeah, that's news to me.
1: Hey, clearly, it's also news to me.

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3: Lows dip down to about 56 overnight under mainly cloudy skies. High temperatures reach up to 86. Friday, mainly sunny skies. Chance for storms. Friday night, lows level off around 57, partly cloudy skies. I'm meteorologist Kara Foster on 100.5 The Hawk. Currently 57.

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1: where the fun never stops and neither do the hits.
0: Fun fact for you, Heidi.
2: What's that, John?
0: A mayfly generally lives for just one day. How wild is that? Huh. Fun fact for you, Heidi.
2: What's that, John?
0: Ravens in captivity can learn to talk better than parrots can. We've talked about that.
2: I think that's cool.
0: It is cool. Now I kind of want a raven. Fun fact for you, Heidi.
2: What's that, John?
0: A person burns essentially the same number of calories whether they're running or walking if they do a full mile either way. So you run a mile or you walk a mile.
2: Yeah, same I'd much rather walk a mile.
0: Fun fact for you, Heidi.
2: What's that, John?
0: The artist who created Scooby-Doo researched the desirable traits of top-level show dogs and then drew the character to represent the opposite. So, like, everything that's not good in a dog is what I want to go for. I thought Scooby was pretty cool.
2: I liked Scooby.
0: And we'll do one final fun fact for you, Heidi.
2: What's that, John?
0: Dessert stomach is a real thing. Your gut expands upon contact with sugar, making room for dessert even after having the feeling of being full. So that's a thing. There are times where I've had, I can't have another bite. But
2: I have room for dessert.
0: Yeah,
2: there's always room for joy.
0: Yeah, several fun facts. Now you know. Thanks for listening to the John and Heidi.

0: the Tri-State's best variety, 100.5 The Hawk. Now, some weird news. Have you heard of Polymarket? Do you know what that is?
1: No.
0: It's an online betting platform that allows people to gamble on pretty much anything, from the price of oil to the results of an election. Well, it turns out you can now even bet on the temperature in a certain place at a certain time. Yeah, gamblers are now suspected of tampering with a weather station near Paris to win bets on Polymarket.
1: Oh, my gosh.
0: Yeah, French forecaster Matteo Francais noticed unusual nighttime temperature spikes in Paris during March and April, including one jump from 18 to 22 degrees Celsius late in the evening. The anomalies coincided with large wagers correctly predicting those exact readings.
1: Wow.
0: With some bettors winning tens of thousands of dollars, analysts found no similar spikes at nearby stations, raising suspicion of deliberate interference, and they believe it is possible that somebody physically heated the sensor. Authorities have launched an investigation, while Polymarket has not yet commented. So,
1: oh, that is hilarious.
0: What a bizarre thing.
1: Yes.
0: That is so odd. That is why it is today's weird news.
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3: Lows dip down to about 56 overnight under mainly cloudy skies. High temperatures reach up to 86. Friday, mainly sunny skies. Chance for storms. Friday night, lows level off around 57, partly cloudy skies. I'm meteorologist Kara Foster on 100.5 The Hawk. Currently 57.

0: Sounds like the 90s to now. 100.5, The Hawk. Time now for the question of the day. This one's for you, Heidi. 10% of people say they have no need for one of these. What is it?
1: 10% alarm clock.
0: Yes. That I'd say. We don't need one. We don't have an alarm clock. I do have an alarm I'll set on my phone from time to time.
1: If we have to, like when we have to be up at 3 a.m. to go
0: to get like an airport or something. But yeah, usually I don't use it. I just wake up. Yeah. Here's the thing. I wake up like 6 times in the middle of the night.
1: Exactly.
0: I don't need that. Like,
1: if I go to sleep right now, I can get 3 more hours.
0: Oh, I've done it where I'm like, I got to go to sleep now to get 1 hour of sleep. Yeah. That's what happens when you get old. That is your question of the day on the John and Heidi Show.

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1: Mark Garland was a 58-year-old bus driver from Wiltshire, England, and he arrived at Heathrow Airport in March of 2024 to take a flight to Thailand. At the check-in counter, he encountered some trouble, arguing with the airline agent for 40 minutes, who claimed that they'd already checked in Mark Garland for his flight. The source of the confusion was another man named Mark Garland, a 62-year-old construction worker, had signed in already. The two Mark Garlands met at the gate and had a good laugh because they also bore a striking resemblance to each other, even beyond their mutually shaved heads. The two Mark Garlands wound up in the same seats next to each other, so they were sitting right next to each other. Nice. They spent the 11-hour flight chatting about all sorts of parallels and connections. They had mutual friends that lived 15 minutes apart, were both single fathers with four children each, and the older Mark Garland even rides the younger Mark Garland's bus.
0: Oh, wow.
1: It was crazy, he said to a reporter. He said, I've never experienced anything like this.
0: So they had mutual friends who both knew Mark Garland and Mark Garland, but they didn't know that they didn't know each other?
1: No, they had. Well, yeah, apparently. They must have. Yeah, you would think somebody would have said, I know another Mark Garland.
0: He looks kind of like
1: you. Come up in conversation.
0: You'd think so. Yeah. Well, there you go. Thank you, Heidi. That is something special with Heidi Small.

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4: Lows dip down to about 56 overnight under partly cloudy skies. High temperatures reach up to 86. Friday, lots of sunshine. Chance of thunderstorms. Friday night, lows level off around 57, partly cloudy skies. I'm meteorologist Kara Foster on 100.5 The Hawk. Currently 55.

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0: Time now for the list. A Threads user recently asked, what is something you didn't learn the truth about until an embarrassingly long time later in life? Here are some of the embarrassingly long things that people learned, Heidi. When you're told not to operate heavy machinery while using medication, they mean cars. I always thought they just meant bulldozers. I thought no drinking and driving meant no drinking anything. I wondered, why do cars have cup holders?
1: Why do they have cup holders?
0: I thought McGraw-Hill textbooks were made by Tim McGraw and Faith Hill.
1: Oh, funny.
0: I never thought about that.
1: That's adorable.
0: I thought the best before dates on food were companies bragging that they had the best product and now somebody else must be better. Okay. I thought Elton John was blind because every time I saw him playing a piano, he wore glasses like Stevie Wonder and Ray Charles. I didn't realize until middle school that Alaska was not an island because maps always make it look like an island.
1: Thank you. See, yeah. I told you I am not alone in that.
0: Yeah, they learned in middle school. Heidi learned when she was 50. So that is the list on the John and Heidi Show.

0: Pavka.
1: I'm John, and she's Heidi.
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1: We always like to wrap things up around here with good news, and I think this is good news. It's adorable. Take a listen to this. A paper airplane, a song request, and a neighbor's kindness that touched millions. So there's a little girl in Ohio, 8-year-old Madeline Glenn. She heard something that she really kind of liked. There was some music coming over the fence. Her neighbor was outside playing the guitar, and she wanted to make a request, but she didn't want to interrupt this guy.
0: Aww.
1: She's like, that wouldn't be nice. So she came up with a creative solution, a paper airplane. With help from her mother, Natalie, she folded a plane, she wrote a little note asking for a song, and tossed it over the fence. On the other side of that fence is a 26-year-old by the name of Ethan Hayes, a full-time musician who likes to play music on the back porch. He got this delivery. It was a request. It was simple. And his response was immediate. He's like, I'm not going to say no to this kid. So there's a video online where you can actually watch all of this. He had no idea they were recording this on the other side of the fence, by the way.
0: Adorable.
1: You can see this cute little girl put this little note together and a little bit of help from dad tossing it over the fence. And now, 2.7 million views later, everybody involved is TikTok famous on here. He said, I didn't even know they were recording. I didn't hear them singing along. I just decided to play the song. And now 2.7 million views.
0: That's adorable.
1: Wow. I think that's really cool. I've got a link to the story. You can see the video. You can check it all out. It's in the show notes for today at johnandheidishow.com. Time to say goodbye, Heidi.
0: Goodbye, Heidi.
1: Goodbye, everybody. Have a great day. Thank you for listening to the John and Heidi Show.
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5: Lows dip down to about 56 overnight under partly cloudy skies. High temperatures reach up to 86. Friday, lots of sunshine. Chance of thunderstorms. Friday night, lows level off around 57, partly cloudy skies. I'm meteorologist Kara Foster on 100.5 The Hawk. Currently 55.

And this town's lost its faith. Our colors will fade eventually. So if our time is running out, day after day, we'll make the mundane a masterpiece. Oh my, my, oh my, my love, I take one look at you, you're taking me out.

Extraordinary from Alex Warren on The Hawk 100.5. Good morning. Happy Friday. Olivia Rodrigo and Omi coming up. Nelly Furtado and Timbaland.

yeah, it's a finally Friday. It's the Hawk 100.5. You have a chance to win cash sometime here today between 6 a.m. and 6 p.m. with that phrase that pays. Hope you have that written down. Just keep listening for that sounder. When you hear it, be caller 5 and tell us the phrase that pays to win the cash. Here's Omi. It's a finally Friday on the Hawk FM.

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1: Rock, paper, scissors day.
2: Oh, okay, ready?
1: All right.
2: One, two, three, go.
1: Oh, well.
2: Rock crushes scissors.
1: You won.
2: Is that what it is?
1: You won. All right, there you go.
2: You know, the only reason I stayed rock is because I couldn't think of my other guess. Like, okay, what? Oh, paper, scissors. There you go.
1: It's not like it's in the name of the game or anything yet.
2: I couldn't make my brain tell my hand what to do.
1: Right. It's totally fair. I always like the thing of, like, how does paper beat rock? How about I throw rocks at you and you try to defend yourself with paper?
2: Because, yeah, paper does beat rock because it covers it, right?
1: It.
2: Isn't that the whole theory? Why do we know all the rules to these things and I can't remember to put on my shoes in the morning? Like, this is the scary part about my current situation, apparently.
0: It's Dimitri and Janelle on The Hawk.
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6: Mainly clear skies today with daytime highs approaching 86. Partly cloudy skies tonight. Chance of thunderstorms. Lows dip down to about 57. Sunshine mixed with clouds at times. Tomorrow, high temperatures reach up to 84. I'm meteorologist Carol Foster on 100.5 The Hawk. Currently 55.

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Monday afternoon, baseball action. Key High is at Riceville. We'll be covering the first game, 4 o'clock. That's on the river, 94.9 and 99.1. 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

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Hey, a lot of fun stuff happening up in Spring Grove this weekend. Yeah, Sitinamai going on. 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SGSitinamai.com. Taylor Swift and Brendan Urie right now. I promise that

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3: Mainly clear skies today with daytime highs approaching 86. Partly cloudy skies tonight, chance of thunderstorms, lows dip down to about 57. Sunshine mixed with clouds at times tomorrow, high temperatures reach up to 84. I'm meteorologist Carol Foster on 100.5 The Hawk. Currently 55. The 9-

Good morning and happy Friday. It is May 15th. 55 degrees right now at 6:04. We're looking for 85 today and sunny skies. Nice and toasty. Rain moving in tonight. Showers likely, maybe some heavy rain as well. Some thunderstorms likely. Low 57 tonight. Gusty winds just 18 miles per hour. Nothing too bad. New rainfall amounts between a quarter and half an inch possible tonight. Mostly sunny tomorrow, high of 83. Storms move in again tomorrow night with some showers, of course. Looking between 10th and quarter of an inch. Expect higher amounts in thunderstorms. Sunday, showers likely, possibly a thunderstorm before 1 o'clock with a high near 84. Storms continue through Sunday night into Monday. Partly sunny, 84. Chance of showers and maybe thunderstorm on Tuesday, 74 for a high. Wednesday, mostly sunny, 64. And Thursday, mostly sunny and 70.

sugar. Sunrise is at 5:42 this morning. Sunset's at 8:24 tonight. 14 hours, 42 minutes of daylight today. Going to be beautiful all throughout. Here's Bruno Mars, 100.5 The Hawk.

0: risk it all on 100.5 The Hawk FM. It's 55 right now here in downtown Decorah, and it's time for celebrity birthdays. It is Friday, May 15th. Jasper Johns, the artist, turns 96 today. Wavy Gravy, a counterculture icon. Real name is Hugh Romney. Yeah, Wavy Gravy is 90. Brian Eno, producer from U2, Talking Heads, David Bowie. Yeah, 78 today. Hall of Fame former Major League Baseball player George Brett, 73. Former NFL star Emmitt Smith turns 57. Ahmet Zappa. Actor of Frank Zappa, 52 today. David Krumholtz, actor from Numbers, Slums of Beverly Hills, and 10 Things I Hate About You, and the Santa Claus movies. He's 48 today. And Jamie Lynn Sigler from The Sopranos is turning 45. Brings us to our first look at local news on this Friday morning. It's brought to you by Rockweiler Appliance and TV. Here's Darren Swenson. Good morning, Darren.
1: A person was stabbed and the assumed perpetrator was found dead in a Wednesday night incident in Monona. Monona police say they were called to a reported stabbing in the 200 block of South Page Street shortly after 7:30. Authorities say they located an individual outside of a residence suffering from multiple stab wounds. Police say a tourniquet was applied and the person was transported by Monona ambulance to a nearby hospital. Authorities say during the investigation, a suspect barricaded himself on the second floor of the residence and refused to exit. Police say the Clayton County CERT team was deployed and made entry into the home. Authorities say the suspect was located deceased from what appeared to be a self-inflicted gunshot wound. Police say the case remains an active investigation and no further information will be released at this time. The Vesterheim Norwegian American Museum in Decorah will host its annual Sint Demise celebration today. Siobhan Marlowe is with Vesterheim. She says the event will feature something for everyone.
2: We have such talented people in Decorah that we're really fortunate to be able to include. We've got great musicians, great folk artists, great Nordic dancers, and they really just make this celebration special.
1: Marlowe says there will be free admission to the museum all day today. A complete list of activities is available at Vesterheim.org. And it's the second full day of Sint Demise in Spring Grove. Jess Morkin runs down today's activities.
3: 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And the athletic boosters will be grilling pork burgers and pork chops there on Friday night.
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6: Mainly clear skies today with daytime highs approaching 86. Partly cloudy skies tonight. Chance of thunderstorms. Lows dip down to about 57. Sunshine mixed with clouds at times. Tomorrow, high temperatures reach up to 84. I'm meteorologist Carol Foster on 100.5 The Hawk. Currently 55.

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0: 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Happy finally Friday. 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

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Decorah Police Department partnering with Elks Club Lodge 443 for its 5th annual Cops and Rodders Car and Bike Show. It's tomorrow from 9 until 1 on Water Street. 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Registration is $10 per car or bike, and no pre-registration is required. 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Donations are appreciated.

0: Rihanna and Jay-Z. It's Umbrella on the Hawk 100.5. All right, sports here on this Friday morning. Here we go. Game 6 tonight between the Pistons and Cavaliers will be at 6 o'clock. Cavaliers lead the series 3-2. And then Game 6 between the Spurs and Timberwolves tonight at 8:30. Spurs leading that series 3-2. Professional Women's Hockey League yesterday in Game 1, Montreal beat Ottawa in overtime 3-2. Game 2 will be at 1 o'clock Saturday afternoon. NHL score from yesterday was the Canadiens over the Sabres in Game 5, 6-3. Canadiens leading the series 3-2. Golden Knights beat the Ducks last night 5-1, and they will win the series and move on. WNBA scores from yesterday. It was the Lynx over the Wings, 90-86. Liberty over Portland Fire, 100-82. Regular season baseball from yesterday. Pirates over the Rockies, 7-2. Reds beat the Nationals, 15-1. Mets over the Tigers, 9-4. Brewers over the Padres, 7-1. Twins beat the Marlins, 9-1. Mariners over the Astros, 8-3. Cardinals defeated the Athletics, 5-4. Phillies over the Red Sox, 3-1. Cubs shut out the Braves, 2-0. White Sox over the Royals, 6-2. And the Dodgers beat the Giants, 5-2.
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2: 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Some went into the morning due to weather delays at the 3A StayTrack qualifier at Clear Lake. The Decorah girls won the event. They have automatically qualified in 15 events for state, highlighted by Renee Wilson, Cassandra Stehmeyer, and Stella Pohl, each qualifying in 4 events. The Decorah boys finished second in the StayTrack qualifying meet. They qualified 13 events for next week's state meet. Peyton Webb, Mitchell Stemper, and Bennett Coppola, each qualifying in 3 events. At the 2A state qualifier at West Union last evening, on the girls' side, Waukon tied for first, Crestwood third, New Hampton fifth, North Fayette Valley tied for seventh, MFL Merrimack was 11th, and Postville finished in 12th. Waukon has automatically qualified in 6 events, highlighted by Addie Olson, Bria Stewart, and Ellie Wilkins, each qualifying in 3 events thus far. New Hampton has qualified in 4, Crestwood and MFL Merrimack have qualified in 2. On the boys' side, Crestwood finished 4th in the state track qualifier. New Hampton was 6th, Waukon 8th, North Fayette Valley 10th, Postville 11th, and MFL Merrimack in 12th. Crestwood has automatically qualified in 5 events for state thus far. New Hampton 3 and Waukon in 2. Finnegan Donlin for Crestwood has qualified in 4 events. At the 1A state track qualifying meet at Edco on the girls' side, Southwind was 2nd, Key High was 3rd, and Turkey Valley finished in 7th. Southwind has qualified in 4 events, all involving Maddie Jansen. Key High thus far has qualified in 3 events, all involving Addison Winters. On the boys' side, Southwind finished 4th, Key High 7th, and Turkey Valley 12th. Southwind has qualified for state in 4 events thus far, with Hugh Conway a part of 3 of them, and Key High has qualified in 1 event thus far. More at-large qualifiers will be announced today by the Iowa High School Athletic Association and the Iowa Girls High School Athletic Union. Regular season high school track at the Chatfield Invitational last night. On the girls' side, Caledonia Spring Grove was 5th. Lanesboro Fillmore Central Mabel Canton was 6th. One area event win on the girls' side. Caledonia Spring Grove won the 4x800 relay. On the boys' side, Lanesboro Fillmore Central Mabel Canton finished 3rd. Caledonia finished 8th. Area event wins included Colby Hamill for Caledonia Spring Grove in the 100. LFCMC in the 4x100 relay, and LFCMC's Brody Niemeyer winning the shot put. On the boys' soccer scoreboard, it was Decorah over Denver 9-0. Dubuque Wallert defeated Postville 7-0, and Mason City over New Hampton 8-0. On the baseball scoreboard, Mabel Canton 17, Houston 7, Softball, it was Houston over Mabel Canton 10-0. Winona Cotter over Fillmore Central 15-2. And Caledonia defeated Rushford Peterson 10-0. Boys golf from yesterday, Lanesboro Mabel Canton defeated GMLOK 175-189. Jack Brogley for LMC was the medalist with a 36. Girls side, Lanesboro Mabel Canton with a 202. GMLOK with a 225. Addison McCabe for Lanesboro Mabel Canton was the medalist, shooting a 45. Postseason girls golf will open up today with first round regional competition in Class 1A at Mason City. Southwind and Turkey Valley will be there. And Area 2A teams will be split into two locations today. Crestwood and New Hampton will play at Cresco. And at Pleasant Valley, MFL, Marmac, North Fayette Valley, and Postville will all participate there. And the Luther College baseball team will take on Bethany Lutheran in the first round of the NCAA Division III baseball tournament at Whitewater, Wisconsin today. It'll start at 2:30, and the video is available at ncaa.com. That's a recap of a busy Thursday night in sports. I'm Darren Swenson.
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4: Mainly clear skies today with daytime highs approaching 86. Partly cloudy skies tonight, chance of thunderstorms, lows dip down to about 57. Sunshine mixed with clouds at times. Tomorrow, high temperatures reach up to 84. I'm meteorologist Carol Foster on 100.5 The Hawk. Currently, 55.

Margie Oldham, man on the Hawk, 0.5 as we kick off 7 o'clock. Hello, happy Friday, 55 right now. We're looking for a high of 85 today. And then some showers and thunderstorms moving into the area here tonight. 57 for low, 83 tomorrow and sunny, and then more storms Saturday. Rain on Sunday and 84. Maybe some more storms Sunday night. Monday, rain and 84. Tuesday, chance of rain, 74. And for Wednesday, mostly sunny, 64. Going down 10 degrees each day. All right, you know what day it is. It's finally Friday. Rebecca Black right now on the Hawk 100.5. Good morning.

0: Maroon 5 on the Hawk 100.5. Good morning, Janelle.
1: Good morning. Here we are.
0: Here we are. It's Friday.
1: It is. I'm so pleased, actually.
0: Me too.
1: It's been a whole thing.
0: Right. I mean,
1: it's just been a wild week.
0: It's been a weird week. I don't know. I'm kind of ready for it to be over.
1: I don't know. Or just charge into the next things.
0: Right.
1: I don't know.
0: Which.
1: It's okay.
0: There's a lot of next things right now.
1: There's a lot of stuff going on. Yeah. Sitting am I here in Decorah today.
0: Yeah.
1: And sitting am I all weekend in Spring Grove.
0: It's going to be a fun time. Hey, parade at noon tomorrow.
1: Woo! Very excited about that. I heard from my good friend Karen Gray this morning. Information about the boat coming through. The Sons of Norway float. So. Very exciting.
0: It.
1: Always fun to hear from Karen.
0: I saw it sitting down by the barn.
1: They're getting her polished up.
0: Yeah. There we go.
1: Making sure there aren't any leaks. We wouldn't want them to float sink.
0: Yeah. Don't want to do that.
1: No, exactly.
0: All right. Well, thank you for printing off another prep sheet.
1: You're very welcome.
0: If we would have missed important dates like Bike to Work Day.
1: It was just that last week.
0: No, it's Bike to Work Week.
1: Okay. Well, either way, we're too far away, and I don't own a bike,
0: same.
1: So there you have it.
0: Bring flowers to someone day.
1: Oh, what a great idea.
0: Yeah.
1: I have all kinds of lilacs. I should bring some to my person church.
0: Yeah.
1: I think that'd be fun.
0: Oh, lilacs. I love those.
1: I love them, too.
0: It reminds me of the last days of school.
1: I suppose. Yep, that's right. That is kind of a good connection there, yep.
0: Chocolate chip day. Surprised Les hasn't.
1: He's done contests for it before.
0: I'm surprised he hasn't today. He tried to do the chicken dance thing yesterday.
1: I know. That didn't go. No one wanted a chicken dance, which I'm not that sad about, to be honest, but whatever.
0: Because he wanted you to do it.
1: Yeah, apparently I was going to be the one chicken dancing with everyone else. So, my gosh.
0: You're like, please don't come. Please don't come.
1: I know. My bad attitude.
0: All right. Relive your past by listening to the first music you ever bought, no matter what it was, No Excuses Day.
1: Woo! Oh, wow. The first music,
0: Yeah.
1: I know it was a cassette tape. I think it was a country artist.
0: Yeah.
1: Might have been Alison Krauss. It's not Alison Krauss. It's the woman that sings Mi Vida Loca.
0: Oh,
1: I can't think of her name now. But anyway, I said, it was a cassette tape.
0: There you go. I think my first one was a Big Time Rush CD.
1: Big Time Rush.
0: Did Elizabeth ever watch Big Time Rush? It was a Nickelodeon thing.
1: Not that I know of.
0: But yeah.
1: I don't know.
0: So I think that was the first one I ever bought with my own money.
1: Right. This was with my own money.
0: Right.
1: Lori Morgan. No. That still doesn't sound right.
0: I don't know.
1: Anyway, I'll look it up later.
0: Right.
1: Okay.
0: Yeah.
1: I don't know. That's kind of a fun thing to celebrate.
0: Yeah. like it. Pizza party day.
1: Hey, let's have a pizza party.
0: Don't question it. Just go with it.
1: Okay. So I feel like we've eaten a lot of pizza this week. So we had pizza here, and I'm about to have pizza for breakfast. And we had pizza at home this week.
0: Yep. We had pizza here for the sales meeting Tuesday. We had pizza at home. We had a Papa Red's take and bake pizza from Red's.
1: Ooh, nice. I haven't had one of those in ages.
0: They're so
1: those
0: good.
1: Are good.
0: We
1: only
0: have like one a week.
1: Do you really?
0: Yeah.
1: Yeah. It's
0: delicious.
1: They are really good.
0: I think the pizza party goes good with NASCAR Day.
1: It is NASCAR Day. And I somehow missed it. Well, I suppose I was listening to you this morning, and I didn't hear Les say, where are your NASCAR stuff?
0: Where are your NASCAR stuff? I don't have any NASCAR stuff.
1: Well, I could have found you something, but I don't know. Anyway, whatever.
0: Well,
1: I missed the boat.
0: I heard he came in this morning, and I was kind of in my own little world. And then I hear him talking about it. I'm like, okay, whatever, blah, blah, blah. And then I turn, I'm like, oh, he's actually wearing, something completely different than I'm used to.
1: Usually he and I have something, I don't know, and I didn't know.
0: Yeah, right.
1: I didn't know, I swear, I didn't know.
0: All right.
1: Oh, my gosh.
0: Well, that brings us to our pledge this morning.
1: You bet.
0: It's from Lainey Cade and Aubrey
2: Askelson.
3: I pledge allegiance to the flag of the United States of America and to the republic for which it stands, one nation, under God, indivisible, with liberty and justice for all.
0: It's time now for news on the Hawk, brought to you by DoTrack Community Credit Union in Decorah. 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Here's Darren Swenson.
4: A person was stabbed and the assumed perpetrator was found dead in a Wednesday night incident in Monona.
2: Winona police say they were called to a reported stabbing in the 200 block of South Page Street shortly after 7:30. Authorities say they located an individual outside of a residence suffering from multiple stab wounds. Police say a tourniquet was applied and the person was transported by Monona ambulance to a nearby hospital. Authorities say during the investigation, a suspect barricaded himself on the second floor of the residence and refused to exit. Police say the Clayton County CERT team was deployed and made entry into the home. Authorities say the suspect was located deceased from what appeared to be a self-inflicted gunshot wound. Police say the case remains an active investigation and no further information will be released at this time. The Vesterheim Norwegian American Museum in Decorah will host its annual Sit and Demise celebration today. Siobhan Marlowe is with Vesterheim. She says the event will feature something for everyone.
4: We have such talented people in Decorah that we're really fortunate to be able to include. We've got great musicians, great folk artists, great Nordic dancers, and they really just make this celebration special.
2: Marlowe says there will be free admission to the museum all day today. A complete list of activities is available at Vesterheim.org. And it's the second full day of Sit and Demise in Spring Grove. Jess Morkin runs down today's activities.
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9: Mainly clear skies today, with daytime highs approaching 86. Partly cloudy skies. Tonight, chance of thunderstorms. Lows dip down to about 57. Sunshine mixed with clouds at times. Tomorrow, high temperatures reach up to 84. I'm meteorologist Carol Foster on 100.5 The Hawk. Currently, 55.

Your chance to win $100 and 50 cents will be this afternoon on air with Olaf. Yeah, sometime between 1 and 6 this afternoon. Just keep listening for that sounder. When you hear it, be caller 5 at 382-1005. Tell us the phrase that pays. Win $100 and 50 cents sometime this afternoon to get that phrase ready. All right, how many old chargers, dead batteries, random cords are just sitting around your house right now? Yeah. Coming up tomorrow from 8 until 11, it's Electronic and Scrap Metal Recycling Day happening at Winchie County Recycling Center at the Freeport Industrial Park. 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Luke Combs right now. His cover of Tracy Chapman's Fast Car.

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0: Santana and Rob Thomas. It's the Hawk 100.5. 57 right now. 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It's free admission. Children's Parade at 1:15 this afternoon. Sitting in my sling. Yeah, it's disc golf. And from 7 until midnight tonight at the Lions Pub, it's DJ Trey. A lot of fun stuff. SGSittingamai.com for a complete list of events. Yeah, Sittingamai in Spring Grove this weekend. Fun stuff. Sittingamai celebration here in Decorah this afternoon at Vesterheim. Mill Street will be temporarily closed from the intersection with Water Street, just north of the Bethania Church. For Nordic Dancer Performance, yeah, from 1 until about 2:30. And if your schedule permits, be the guests for a concert by local musicians Eric Sessions and Joshua Vorvik at the Vesterheim Commons. That's at noon today. Children's Parade at 1. And, yeah, the Nordic Dancers and Sugar Bowl Ice Cream on Mill Street at 1:30. A lot of fun stuff sitting in my this weekend.
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Shade on the Hawk 100.5. Hope you're having a great Friday so far. 14 hours, 42 minutes of daylight today, and going to be sunny all throughout. And then, yeah, chance of some showers, thunderstorms tonight. We'll keep you updated on that. 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

0: Promptly, it's 9 days on the high of 100.5. 57 degrees. It is going to be toasty today, sunny and 85. Hey, the Highlands and Asahaugen community will host Plant Palooza coming up tomorrow. It's from 9 until 4 or until it's sold out. It's at its new campus at 607 Highland Drive in Decorah. Community plant sale will bring together residents, staff, volunteers, master gardeners, and local partners. A variety of plants and seedlings, including plants grown by residents, will be available through free will donations. All proceeds will support the Highlands Garden Fund, helping enhance and maintain outdoor spaces for residents, families, and visitors. And Plant Palooza also honors longstanding gardening tradition rooted in Asahaugen's history, where flower beds and gardens brought beauty and comfort to daily life. As newly opened campus, the Highlands is working to transform its outdoor areas into welcoming, vibrant spaces that promote connection, relaxation, and well-being. Well, check it out. The Highlands at 607 Highland Drive in Decorah. They have Plant Palooza tomorrow from 9 until 4.
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2: State track qualifying events were held last evening. Some went into the morning due to weather delays at the 3A state track qualifier at Clear Lake. The Decorah girls won the event. They have automatically qualified in 15 events for state, highlighted by Renee Wilson, Cassandra Stehmeyer, and Stella Pohl, each qualifying in 4 events. The Decorah boys finished second in the state track qualifying meet. They qualified 13 events for next week's state meet. Peyton Webb, Mitchell Stemper, and Bennett Coppola, each qualifying in 3 events. At the 2A state qualifier at West Union last evening, on the girls' side, Waukon tied for first, Crestwood third, New Hampton fifth, North Fayette Valley tied for seventh, MFL Merrimack was 11th, and Postville finished in 12th. Waukon has automatically qualified in 6 events, highlighted by Addie Olson, Briah Stewart, and Ellie Wilkins, each qualifying in 3 events thus far. New Hampton has qualified in 4, Crestwood and MFL Merrimack have qualified in 2. On the boys' side, Crestwood finished 4th in the state track qualifier. New Hampton was 6th, Waukon 8th, North Fayette Valley 10th, Postville 11th, and MFL Merrimack in 12th. Crestwood has automatically qualified in 5 events for state thus far. New Hampton 3 and Waukon in 2. Finnegan Donlin for Crestwood has qualified in 4 events. At the 1A state track qualifying meet at Edco on the girls' side, Southwind was 2nd, Key High was 3rd, and Turkey Valley finished in 7th. Southwind has qualified in 4 events, all involving Maddie Jansen. Key High thus far has qualified in 3 events, all involving Addison Winters. On the boys' side, Southwind finished 4th, Key High 7th, and Turkey Valley 12th. Southwind has qualified for state in 4 events thus far, with Hugh Conway a part of 3 of them, and Key High has qualified in 1 event thus far. More at-large qualifiers will be announced today by the Iowa High School Athletic Association and the Iowa Girls High School Athletic Union. Regular season high school track at the Chatfield Invitational last night. On the girls' side, Caledonia Spring Grove was 5th, Lanesboro Fillmore Central, Mabel Canton was 6th. One area event win on the girls' side, Caledonia Spring Grove won the 4x800 relay. On the boys' side, Lanesboro Fillmore Central, Mabel Canton finished 3rd, Caledonia finished 8th. Area event wins included Kobe Hamill for Caledonia Spring Grove in the 100, LFCMC in the 4x100 relay, and LFCMC's Brody Niemeyer winning the shot put. On the boys' soccer scoreboard, it was Decorah over Denver 9-0. Dubuque Wallert defeated Postville 7-0, and Mason City over New Hampton 8-0. On the baseball scoreboard, Mabel Canton 17, Houston 7. Softball, it was Houston over Mabel Canton 10-0. Winona Cotter over Fillmore Central 15-2. And Caledonia defeated Rushford Peterson 10-0. Boys golf from yesterday, Lanesboro Mabel Canton defeated GMLOK 175-189. Jack Broglie for LMC was the medalist with a 36. Girls' side, Lanesboro Mabel Canton with a 202, GMLOK with a 225, Addison McCabe for Lanesboro Mabel Canton was the medalist, shooting a 45. Postseason girls golf will open up today with first round regional competition in Class 1A at Mason City. Southwind and Turkey Valley will be there. In Area 2A, teams will be split into two locations today. Crestwood and New Hampton will play at Cresco, and at Pleasant Valley, MFL, Marmac, North Fayette Valley, and Postville will all participate there. And the Luther College baseball team will take on Bethany Lutheran in the first round of the NCAA Division III baseball tournament at Whitewater, Wisconsin today. It'll start at 2:30, and the video is available at ncaa.com. That's a recap of a busy Thursday night in sports. I'm Darren Swenson.
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4: Mainly clear skies today with daytime highs approaching 86. Partly cloudy skies tonight, chance of thunderstorms, lows dip down to about 57. Sunshine mixed with clouds at times. Tomorrow, high temperatures reach up to 84. I'm meteorologist Kara Foster on 100.5 The Hawk. Right now, it's 57 degrees. 100.

0: Mojo.com. This finally Friday, 59 right now. We're getting warm today, 85 for a high, sunny skies, and then storms moving in the area tonight with a low of 57. 83 for a high tomorrow, and mostly sunny skies. Oh, yeah, a lot of fun stuff happening all weekend long. Sitting to my going on Spring Grove and celebration going on about noon here this afternoon at the Festerheim Commons. A lot of fun stuff for Sitting to my.
1: What did you say?
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0: LaBouche. There it is. Sweet
1: We're rocking
0: dreams.
1: Out.
0: It's a Hot 100.5. 59 right now.
1: Yeah.
0: There we go.
1: It's a beautiful day. Oh, my goodness.
0: 85 is the high today.
1: Yeah, it's going to be a little warm.
0: It's going to be toasty the next couple days, really.
1: Sounds like it. And then what, like highs in the upper 60s again next week, something like
0: that? Yeah, so it was a weird thing. Let's see. Monday, 84. Tuesday, 74. Wednesday, 64.
1: Right. Yeah, that's what I was thinking. It just kind of steps down.
0: Yeah.
1: But we do have a chance of some rain and stuff here in coming days.
0: All over the place.
1: It sounds like, we really kind of need it, though.
0: Yeah.
1: Man, we got a little bit of rain last night, some thunder and lightning, and
0: I went
1: to check the rain gauge this morning, and our rain gauge has this little floaty jobber in there.
0: Yeah.
1: It was still stuck to the bottom.
0: Oh, interesting.
1: So clearly nothing measurable.
0: But there.
1: Yeah. Well, no, we just didn't get anything measurable. I mean, right. It wet the sidewalk, I think, is all.
0: Yeah.
1: I mean, there was nothing, as far as I know, I haven't had any measurable rain called in this morning.
0: Yeah, I haven't heard anything either. I heard some, it sounded like heavy rain, like hitting the window, but it was only for just a little bit.
1: Yeah,
0: so,
1: much. So, here we are.
2: It's time for Facts of Dubious Utility with Dimitri and Janelle.
0: All right.
1: Oh, my goodness.
0: And the classic novel,
1: yes.
0: Frankenstein's Creature,
1: right?
0: Clearly states that he is vegetarian.
1: Oh, really?
0: Yeah. I did not know that.
1: I didn't know that either.
0: Yeah.
1: Huh.
0: Now you're going to have to read
1: it. Was Mary Shelley a vegetarian, I wonder?
0: I don't know.
1: Why did she make him a vegetarian?
0: Yeah. Just because it's funny, big monster be vegetarian.
1: Yeah, it is kind of funny.
0: Yeah.
1: Although, did you watch the Frankenstein movie? It came out like last fall.
0: I know it was just before
1: Jody went south because I remember telling her, I'm like, somebody else needs to watch this besides me.
0: Right.
1: It was really good. Okay. I thought it was really good. I mean, it's dark.
0: Right.
1: For a lot of reasons, but I don't...
0: Yeah.
1: And it didn't say anything about what he ate.
0: Right.
1: It was much more a mind
0: Yeah,
1: game.
0: Yeah.
1: But anyway.
0: I don't know. Yeah, I'll have to check that out.
1: Huh, he was a vegetarian.
0: It.
1: How interesting.
0: Ducks only lay eggs in the early morning.
1: Okay.
0: There you go.
1: Chickens only laid eggs in the early morning, too.
0: Well, maybe all of them do. I don't know.
1: Oh.
0: There you go.
1: I don't know. All right. Very good.
0: The creator of the Nike swoosh logo was only paid $35 for the design.
1: That's pretty gross.
0: Yeah, I don't like that.
1: Inventor of Nike tennis shoes, Hale, has Hasper roots. Did you know that?
0: I think I did know that.
1: We did a flashback Friday about that.
0: Oh, that's cool.
1: It's been a little while ago, but...
0: Right.
1: And it's also part of our semi-quincentennial display at the Historical Society.
0: Oh, that's cool.
1: For the Hesper Township.
0: Very nice. let's see.
1: There's nothing else good on that list.
0: I don't know. Let's see.
1: I mean, Frankenstein blew our minds.
0: Aliases.
1: Yeah.
0: That's it.
1: Elias. You mean like a man?
0: They're banned in Portugal. As a result, no one can be officially named using short forms such as Tom, Bob, or Betty.
1: You can't have an alias in where? Portugal?
0: Portugal.
1: Why do they... What?
0: I don't know.
1: Why don't they like that?
0: I feel like it's just one of those weird laws that have stuck around. So, yes, this was put in effect in 1801.
1: I suppose that's possible.
0: I don't know.
1: That's weird.
0: Yeah. That is weird.
1: Huh.
0: There you go.
1: How do you keep track of that? You just can't have it on your birth certificate.
0: I suppose.
1: You can see Robert on the street and call him Bob and not get arrested.
0: Arrested.
1: Right?
0: How dare you?
1: How dare you call that guy Bob? Never again.
0: Bobbert.
1: Don't do it.
0: There you go.
1: Oh, yeah.
0: It's time now for news. 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Here's Darren Swenson.
3: A person was stabbed and the assumed perpetrator was found dead in a Wednesday night incident in Monona. Monona police say they were called to a reported stabbing in the 200 block of South Page Street shortly after 7:30. Authorities say they located an individual outside of a residence suffering from multiple stab wounds. Police say a tourniquet was applied and the person was transported by Monona ambulance to a nearby hospital. Authorities say during the investigation, a suspect barricaded himself on the second floor of the residence and refused to exit. Police say the Clayton County CERT team was deployed and made entry into the home. Authorities say the suspect was located deceased from what appeared to be a self-inflicted gunshot wound. Police say the case remains an active investigation and no further information will be released at this time. The Vesterheim Norwegian American Museum and Decor will host its annual Sit and Demise celebration today. Siobhan Marlowe is with Vesterheim. She says the event will feature something for everyone.
4: We have such talented people in Decor that we're really fortunate to be able to include. We've got great musicians, great folk artists, great Nordic dancers, and they really just make this celebration special.
3: Marlowe says there will be free admission to the museum all day today. A complete list of activities is available at Vesterheim.org. And it's the second full day of Sit and Demise in Spring Grove. Jess Morkin runs down today's activities.
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9: Bright sunshine expected today with daytime highs approaching 86. Chance for storms tonight. Lows dip down to about 57. Cloudy skies expected. Highs level off around 84. Tomorrow, a mix of clouds and sun. I'm meteorologist Kara Foster on 100.5 The Hawk. Currently 61.

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Meghan Trainor is on the way. We'll hear from her in just a bit. This is Bruno Mars on the Hawk.

You'll have your chance to win $100.50 with Olaf this afternoon, sometime between 1 and 6. With the phrase that pays, hope you are listening for that sounder this afternoon, and hope you have that phrase written down. We'll do it between 1 and 6 this afternoon. Janelle will join us in just a bit for, we did facts already. Weird Wild World time, yeah. Right now, Lil Nas X on The Hawk.

0: Grand Republic. It's the Hot 100.5.
1: Yes, it is. Here we are.
0: Good
1: Giddy
0: morning.
1: Up, go.
0: 63 right now. I'm regretting wearing a sweatshirt today. So
1: I bet you are.
0: Fun.
1: There's a whole drawer full of t-shirts back there. We'll find you one.
0: I'll find something to wear.
1: Yeah, it's a little warm in here.
0: Yeah. 85 is the high today. Yeah, I think the AC could go on.
1: I think
0: We had bell choir practice yesterday, and I was in the church. I was just sweating. It was warm.
1: No AC had turned on in church yet.
0: Yeah, no, probably not.
1: I don't think we have ours on at our church yet either. And it wasn't quite necessary yesterday, but I wonder if they won't turn it on today.
0: Yeah, it might be a good day for it today.
1: Yeah.
0: 85, going to be toasty.
1: Yeah.
0: Here we go.
2: It's the Weird Wild World with Dimitri and Janelle.
0: Have you seen the TV series Knight Rider?
1: Absolutely. Kit. Okay. The car was named Kit. I remember being in love with the car.
0: A black Pontiac Trans Am replica of Kit.
1: Yes!
0: From the 1980s TV series Knight Rider. Received a New York speeding ticket despite sitting motionless in the Volo Museum in Illinois for years.
1: Okay, what? How did he get a ticket?
0: The car features the same Knight license plate as the show's talking computer vehicle.
1: Yeah.
0: The fact that we're legally tied to a movie prop is interesting, said the museum marketing director. So apparently just somehow this car happened to have that license plate and New York flagged them, apparently, for
1: it. Oh, that could be?
0: Yeah.
1: Because it's a black Trans Am, the same as the Knight Rider car.
0: Yes.
1: Okay.
0: We have no idea how we got registered from a ticket in New York to license plates in California to the Volo Museum in Illinois.
1: Yeah, that seems weird.
0: It's a lot of...
1: That's a lot of jumping around.
0: Right. Museum has requested a hearing to challenge the ticket.
1: They shouldn't have to do that. That's a waste of time and money. It's not their ticket.
0: I know.
1: Send it back.
0: New York operates 750 speed cameras that automatically ticket vehicles.
1: Wow.
0: Exceeding the limit by more than 10 miles per hour.

0: Apparently.
1: Jeez. Yeah. Holy crap. Just pay it.
2: Right.
1: Pay it and frame it.
0: Get over it.
1: Look at this joke.
0: It'll be fine.
1: Yeah. And speaking of jokes, getting money out of Hasselhoff would be a joke. You're an idiot.
0: All right. The Massachusetts Port Authority plans to construct a 45-foot diameter soccer ball to break the Guinness World Record and to celebrate the FIFA World Cup matches that are coming to Boston.
1: I was really hoping when you said Port Authority that we were going to talk about the Tea Party. Like, I want to talk about the Boston Tea Party in a reenactment.
0: Let's go. Come on. Yeah.
1: darn. It's soccer.
0: The installation will surpass the current record holder, which measured 39 feet and 11.8 inches when it was unveiled in 2013.
1: Holy cow. Big
0: soccer ball.
1: I guess. Yeah. Wow. Okay.
0: Giant soccer ball will be displayed at Piers Park 2 in East Boston from June 12th through the 18th.
1: Very cool.
0: With a special community event scheduled for the 13th.
1: Okay.
0: The record attempt coincides with the World Cup games planned at Boston Stadium in Foxborough.
1: Wow. The World Cup is going to be in the United States this year.
0: Yes. Yes, it
1: is. That's kind of, I mean, that's kind of a big deal because
0: like the big,
1: that's not our sport
0: necessarily. Right. The big, big ones in Seattle, I think.
1: Really?
0: Yeah. Oh. I know they've been getting Kansas City ready.
1: Play soccer ball.
0: Same. I don't know much about soccer at all.
1: And all that stuff.
0: There you go.
1: Go team, go.
0: Big soccer ball coming to Boston.
1: I love it.
0: Panic at the Disco right now on The Hawk.

0: Swift 100.5, The Hawk, Shake It Off. We're going to get a Hawk forecast in just a bit for the warm and kind of stormy weekend on the way. We'll do our history lesson coming up at about 9:15 or so here this morning for the date of May 15th. That's coming up. Chance to win cash coming up between 1 and 6 this afternoon. On Air with Olaf, we'll have that chance for you coming up this afternoon.
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10: Bright sunshine expected today with daytime highs approaching 86. Chance for storms tonight. Lows dip down to about 57. Cloudy skies expected. Highs level off around 84. Tomorrow, a mix of clouds and sun. I'm meteorologist Kara Foster on 100.5 The Hawk. Currently 61. 100.

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0: Wannabe, that's the Spice Girls on 100.5 The Hawk. It's time for our history lesson today. It is May 15th. On this date in 1911, the U.S. Supreme Court ordered the dissolution of the Standard Oil Company, ruling it was a monopoly in violation of the Sherman Antitrust Act. 1940, McDonald's opens its first restaurant in San Bernardino, California. 1 year later, 1941, New York Yankees outfielder Joe DiMaggio began his record 56-game hitting streak. 1953, world heavyweight champion Rocky Marciano collected his 44th pro boxing victory, knocking out former champ Jersey Joe Walcott at Chicago Stadium in 2 minutes, 25 seconds of the first round. 1967, Paul McCartney first meets Linda Eastman at the London nightclub Bag O' Nails at Georgie Fame and the Blue Flames show. Linda is in town on a photo assignment and sitting at the table with members of the Animals when Paul introduces himself. 1973, pitcher Nolan Ryan threw his first of his record 7 career no-hitters. 1991, U.S. President George H.W. Bush takes Queen Elizabeth to an Oakland A's Baltimore Orioles game. And on this day in 2010, Jessica Watson, at 16 years of age, becomes the youngest person to sail solo, nonstop, and unassisted around the world.
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7: Bright sunshine expected today with daytime highs approaching 86. Chance for storms tonight. Lows dip down to about 57. Cloudy skies expected. Highs level off around 84. Tomorrow, a mix of clouds and sun. I'm meteorologist Kara Foster on 100.5 The Hawk. Right now, 63.

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1: Today's topic, talking about a sports team you've never heard of.
2: Oh boy, what?
1: Today's goal.
2: You're making me nervous.
1: Smile and nod. I don't know.
2: What?
1: So that popped in my head randomly last night. Yeah. I'm like, I'm doing that with Janelle tomorrow.
2: Yeah, that's totally. I feel like it doesn't even have to be a team I don't know. It's just,
1: Right.
2: Is that really?
1: Really? Oh,
2: is that
1: cool.
2: Right?
1: Wow.
2: Interesting. When can I start talking about something else?
0: It's Dimitri and Janelle on The Hawk.

0: all at you once. Say some bass. The Tri-State's Best Variety is 100.5 The Hawk. Well, today is Friday. Monday and Tuesday, we'll be having Jody join us here on the morning show. As Les will be out on a vacation, so Nell will be in the studio next door filling in for him. So Jody will be in filling in for Nell, and it's going to be a fun time. I always love having Jody here. So yeah, you can tune in between 7 and 9 Monday and Tuesday as Jody will be joining us. Alice Merton coming up in just a bit. And a forecast on the way on The Hawk.
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9: Bright sunshine expected today with daytime highs approaching 86. Chance for storms tonight. Lows dip down to about 57. Cloudy skies expected. Highs level off around 84. Tomorrow, a mix of clouds and sun. I'm meteorologist Kara Foster on 100.5 The Hawk. Right now, 63.

92.5 The Hawk. That's going to do it for me on this finally Friday. Joe Casper is in next. Have a fantastic weekend, and thank you so much for listening to The Hawk 100.5. Hope to see you up at Sitting Amai in Spring Grove this weekend. Here's Jimmy Eat World on The Hawk.

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Yeah, Maroon 5 on the Hawk, 100.5 on a Friday. How are you? Hope you're enjoying it so far. Little Dirk and Morgan Wallen right now. Tri-State's best variety on the Hawk, 100.5.

0: That's Oasis on Hawk 100.5. Hello, I am Joe. What's going on? I'll tell you what's going on. The NFL announced the schedules for all 32 teams. That is out now. And I believe the Jets have already been eliminated from playoff contention. Okay, time for news on the Hawk. Local and regional news brought to you by Oneota Physical Therapy and Benji Gertis Greenhouse in Postville.
1: With this information update, I'm Darren Swanson. The fifth annual Cops and Riders event put on by the Decorah Police Department will be held Saturday in Decorah. Nick Yanoff is with the Decorah Police Department.
2: It's on Water Street, just like it always has been. It will be closed from State Street to River Street, and it'll just be hopefully just packed to the gills with classic cars, with project cars, and a lot of really cool things to look at for people. And we're hopefully getting some more motorcycles and bikes this year as well.
1: Proceeds from the event will go to the Iowa Concerns of Police Survivors group. Brent Cook is a member of that group.
3: Local Iowa chapter, state chapter of a national Concerns of Police Survivors. And what we do on a local level is when someone in the state or some agency in the state experiences a loss of an officer, that's when we get called into action. Initially, we respond to at the request of the agency and or the family involved. We respond to assist with honors for the officer related to the funerals. We support the family in any way we can. And it's not just around the funeral time. When the funeral is done, we continue the support as Iowa cops. We help survivors attend national camps and retreats that help them deal with their loss.
1: The event is free for the public. There is a $10 registration fee for any vehicle. 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
8: Bright sunshine expected today with daytime highs approaching 86. Chance for storms tonight. Lows dip down to about 57. Cloudy skies expected. Highs level off around 84. Tomorrow, a mix of clouds and sun. I'm meteorologist Kara Foster on 100.5 The Hawk. Right now, 66.

Okay, Olaf's going to have some money for you between 1 and 6 from the Hawk, 100.5. 100 bucks, 50 cents cash that you can win between 1 and 6 today if you know the phrase that pays from the Hawk.

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Olivia Dean on the Hawk, 100.5. 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Coming out.

0: Mars, Sunhawk, 100.5. Oh, yay, it is National Chocolate Chip Day today. All right, I had some in my yogurt this morning. Yeah, even healthy foods. I have a, I have a gift. I'm able to make them unhealthy, like yogurt. All right, National Chocolate Chip Day today. Be sure you're actually eating chocolate chips, though, if you're doing that, if you're celebrating, especially if you have a pet rabbit around the house.
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1: Bright sunshine expected today with daytime highs approaching 86. Chance for storms tonight. Lows dip down to about 57. Cloudy skies expected. Highs level off around 84. Tomorrow, a mix of clouds and sun. I'm meteorologist Kara Foster on 100.5 The Hawk. Right now, 66.

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0: You got a summertime Friday going on here. Thanks for listening to The Hawk 100.5. You're going to see some congestion, some traffic at the Vesterheim area in Decorah today. They've got their sitting my going on today. Children's Parade at 1. Now they got the Nordic Dancers and Sugar Bowl Ice Cream on Mill Street. That's at 1:30. All right. So, yeah, be aware. There's some goings on around Vesterheim today.
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9: Bright sunshine expected today with daytime highs approaching 86. Chance for storms tonight. Lows dip down to about 57. Cloudy skies expected. Highs level off around 84. Tomorrow, a mix of clouds and sun. I'm meteorologist Kara Foster on 100.5 The Hawk. Right now, 72. 100.

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Thank you from The Hawk.

0: That's JoJo on the Hawk 100.5. Did you bike to work today? It is National Bike to Work Day today. Almost a little hot, too hot for that. Bike to Work Day today. Also, National Get Honked At by Angry Motorists While You Bike to Work Day today. Well, hopefully not. All right, here's Aerosmith from the Hawk 100.5. And yes, Olaf has cash for you. Sometime between 1 and 6 this afternoon, $100.50 you could win.
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just looking at possibility of precipitation. Well, late tonight, there's a pretty decent chance of that. And Saturday night into Sunday, good chance of that as well. Getting some rain around here. It's Kylie Minogue now on the Hawk.

0: 101.5, The Hawk. Joe Casper here. Weekend weather is on the way. Oh, this is cool. Meghan Markle took her family to Disneyland. Nice. I don't know. I imagine her kids were excited to meet a fake princess outside of their home.
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8: Bright sunshine expected today with daytime highs approaching 86. Chance for storms tonight. Lows dip down to about 57. Cloudy skies expected. Highs level off around 84. Tomorrow, a mix of clouds and sun. I'm meteorologist Kara Foster on 100.5 The Hawk. Right now, 72.

the last show for The Late Show with Stephen Colbert will be this Thursday night on network television. And Jimmy Kimmel and Jimmy Fallon are going dark during that final show as a hats off and salute to Stephen Colbert.

0: right, we do have Paul Russell music in a little bit. Also some Ella Langley. Pussycat Dolls on the way as well. It's Daft Punk and Pharrell right now. On the Hawk, 100.5.
1: Like the legend of the Phoenix, all ends with beginnings. What keeps the planet

0: Langley on the Hawk 100.5. My name is Joe, and yes, welcome to it. Lunchtime on a Friday. Hope you're doing all right. News is next. Nice warm weekend weather forecast is on the way. Well, look at this. China has agreed to buy 200 Boeing jets. Very nice. They still need to work out the nuts and loose bolts of the deal, but yeah, that's really nice. Time for news on the Hawk. Local and regional news is brought to you by Rockweiler Appliance and TV.
1: With this information update, I'm Darren Swenson. The fifth annual Cops and Riders event put on by the Decorah Police Department will be held Saturday in Decorah. Nick Yanoff is with the Decorah Police Department.
2: It's on Water Street, just like it always has been. It will be closed from State Street to River Street, and it'll just be hopefully just packed to the gills with classic cars, with project cars, and a lot of really cool things to look at for people. And we're hopefully getting some more motorcycles and bikes this year as well.
1: Proceeds from the event will go to the Iowa Concerns of Police Survivors group. Brent Cook is a member of that group.
3: Local Iowa chapter, state chapter of a national Concerns of Police Survivors. And what we do on a local level is when someone in the state or some agency in the state experiences a loss of an officer, that's when we get called into action. Initially, we respond to at the request of the agency and or the family involved. We respond to assist with honors for the officer related to the funerals. We support the family in any way we can. And it's not just around the funeral time. When the funeral is done, we continue the support as Iowa cops. We help survivors attend national camps and retreats that help them deal with their loss.
1: The event is free for the public. 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With this information update, I'm Darren Swenson.
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6: Ample sunshine expected this afternoon with daytime highs approaching 86. Cloudy skies expected tonight, chance of thunderstorms, lows dip down to about 57. High of 84. Tomorrow, sunshine mixed with clouds at times. I'm meteorologist Kara Foster on 100.5 The Hawk. Currently 75.

You know the phrase that pays, I hope. Got it written down. Be ready to win sometime between 1 and 6 with Olaf this afternoon. 100.5, The Hawk. Got $100.50 in cash coming.

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0: Justin Bieber and Quavo on the way. Blink 182 coming up and more. 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
6: Ample sunshine expected this afternoon with daytime highs approaching 86. Cloudy skies expected tonight. Chance of thunderstorms. Lows dip down to about 57. High of 84. Tomorrow, sunshine mixed with clouds at times. I'm meteorologist Carol Foster on 100.5 The Hawk. 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

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I'm the Hawk, 100.5 Olafus and Cash for you after 1.

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9: Ample sunshine expected this afternoon with daytime highs approaching 86. Cloudy skies tonight, thunderstorms likely, lows dip down to about 57. Mainly clear skies tomorrow, highs level off around 84. I'm meteorologist Carol Foster on 100.5 The Hawk. Right now, 77.

guests on the Hawk 100.5 coming up between 3 and 5 this afternoon. Your chance to win $100.50. Yeah, have your phrase that pays ready, and then get ready to call the Hawk 100.5.

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Saw one person walk by with a hoodie, which, I don't know, kind of crazy. It's been 20.

0: you can fight it if you want to, but I mean, there is a right. point where it's like,
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0: 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In case you're wondering, between 3 and 5 this afternoon, we'll give away that $100.50. Hope you have your furs that pays ready. But if you want to win, something else coming up at the end of May, you could win one of 3 Blankstone Griddles from Norby's Farm Fleet in Decorah, or $200 in beef to Red's Hometown Market in Spring Grove, Plonchix, Lanker, and Protovin, or Fairway and Wacon in Decorah. 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
3: Ample sunshine expected this afternoon with daytime highs approaching 86. Cloudy skies tonight, thunderstorms likely, lows dip down to about 57. Mainly clear skies tomorrow, highs level off around 84. I'm meteorologist Carol Foster on 100.5 The Hawk. Right now, it's 79 degrees.

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And in case you're wondering if you missed it, no, you have not. So we'll give that cash away between 3 and 5 this afternoon. $100.50 of the Hawk. 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Maybe I'm

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Running with Manomis tomorrow morning at 9. And then the Grand Parade tomorrow at noon.

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9: Ample sunshine expected this afternoon with daytime highs approaching 86. Cloudy skies tonight, thunderstorms likely, lows dip down to about 57. Mainly clear skies. Tomorrow, highs level off around 84. I'm meteorologist Carol Foster on 100.5 The Hawk. Currently, it's 81 degrees.

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1: KT Tunstall on 100.5 The Hawk, 86 in downtown Decorah. Rain and storms later on tonight, some possibly strong to severe, so keep that in mind. But you kind of have to expect it, just because looking all around, you got a blue sky. You know, it's clear, it's kind of warm and sunny. So, yeah, kind of, you know, like, it's like boiling water. Things are bubbling up in the atmosphere. But we'll keep you up to date, of course. Zed, Alex Warren, on the way next on The Hawk.
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They say the holy water's watered down, and this town's lost its faith. Our colors will fade eventually, so if our time is running out, day after day, we'll make the mundane our masterpiece. Oh my, my, oh my, my love, I take one look at you, you're taking me out.

0: Yeah, if you're wondering if we've given away the $100.50 yet, we have not. We have not given away $100.50. We'll do that sometime between 3 and 5. Hope you have your phrase that pays ready and hope you know how to call me. I mean, you know how to use a phone, right? Yeah, I know you do, yeah. Phone number to call, 563-382-1005. Have that number locked in, ready to go. We'll give away $100.50 sometime between 3 and 5 this afternoon on 100.5 The Hawk. 3 and 5. Remember, 3 and 5 between those two times.
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1: Ample sunshine expected this afternoon with daytime highs approaching 86. Cloudy skies tonight, thunderstorms likely, lows dip down to about 57. Mainly clear skies tomorrow, highs level off around 84. I'm meteorologist Carol Foster on 100.5 The Hawk. Currently, it's 81 degrees.

Roxette and partying tonight with the Norwegians up at Spring Grove. Sounds like it's going to be a wild time. The Hawk 100.5.

Kids Talk 100.5 FM Honor of Love Friday afternoon. Going great, especially when you have great music. And, you know, I'm not the only one in the world that thinks so. Number five in the world, the fifth most listened to song right now, right at this very moment, Michael Jackson and Beat It on the Hawk 100.5 FM.

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1: Yeah, love don't cost a thing, and neither does laughter. At least for now. I don't think they passed any legislation to tax that. But here we go. 320 joke of the day on 100.5 The Hawk. Why do oranges wear sunscreen? Yeah, why do oranges wear sunscreen? Well, so they don't peel. How do you like them apples? Oh, wait, huh? It doesn't work because it's a joke about an orange. But anyways, 320 joke of the day on 100.5 The Hawk.
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8: Ample sunshine expected this afternoon, with daytime highs approaching 86. Cloudy skies tonight, thunderstorms likely, lows dip down to about 57. Mainly clear skies tomorrow, highs level off around 84. I'm meteorologist Kara Foster on 100.5 The Hawk. Currently, it's 84 degrees.

0: Good afternoon. It's the Hike. Who is this?
1: This is Julie.
0: Julie, where are you calling from this afternoon?
1: Mabel.
0: All right. Sounds good. Well, you made it. You are actually the sixth caller. We did have a caller five, but they didn't have the phrase quite right. But do you know this week's phrase that pays?
1: Yes, I do. Welcome to WinMed, Dr. Puffer.
0: Hey, there you go. You won yourself $100.50. Got any big plans on how to spend that?
1: No, not at the moment. That's great. I never win, so that's awesome.
0: Yeah, perfect. Yeah, great way to kick off the weekend. And Julie, you're the winner of $100.50. Who plays the best variety of the 90s to now?
1: 100.5, the Hawks.

0: 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It's kind of hot, kind of humid out there. I stepped outside just a few minutes ago, and it kind of feels like, to me, we could have some storms tonight. And looking at the forecast, that's exactly what they're saying. Thunderstorms, some possibly strong to severe. So we'll keep you up to date on what happens with that. Malcolm Todd, Post Malone, Morgan Wallen on the way next on The Hawk.
1: This is Nell, and I've got joining me in the studio Tyler Wright with Right Way Computers. It's Who's Right Way and Who Are You After All? And today we're talking QR codes. Mm-hmm. And I was just telling you just a little bit before we got going here, I'm so proud, so excited. I Googled it and learned how to make a QR code for a nonprofit group that I work with. And now you're telling me QR codes may not be the safest thing on the planet. What? Should I be losing sleep or what are we
2: QR codes. Codes are basically, you scan it with your phone and it gives you a web link. You click web link and it takes you to a website.
1: Right.
2: That itself is perfectly fine. The website you're going to might not be fine.
1: Right.
2: So the big thing there is making sure the QR code is put there by somebody you actually want to know it's safe from.
1: Right.
2: For example, when looking for a new car here a year or so ago, and I thought it was so cool because the cars had QR codes on in the parking lots I could scan. Mm-hmm. The QR code was inside the glass. It was inside the car.
1: Okay.
2: So I felt very safe about it because I knew that that code was put there by somebody at the
1: place itself. Oh, gotcha. I understand what you're saying. Yeah. Yep.
2: Now, if you go to a restaurant where everyone's sitting at those tables and they have a QR code sitting on their menu there,
1: right?
2: Especially if the QR code is a sticky put on top of an old one, that is a very clear indicator of be careful, because that QR code might have been scanned by anybody who can make a QR code that you scan. It might take you to website. It might have viruses and advertisements and junk on it that might actually infect your phone or computer or whatever.
1: So what you're saying is we should probably use our common sense when it comes to QR codes as well.
2: Yeah.
1: Wow.
2: That is the big thing. QR codes themselves are not bad.
1: Right.
2: It's what they could take you to. So it's looking for, is this QR code actually from the place or is it from somebody stuck something on it?
1: Say you're going to the grocery store. Looking around my office, I don't think there's anything that I can even think of. But I mean, if you go, almost every product now has a QR code also. But I mean, that's on a label, so that's not technically a permanent, I mean, I guess it's not a sticker over the top of another one, but I mean, are those kind of things safe? If you're looking for nutrition information or recipes or whatever, people would be scanning that.
2: If you can tell a QR code is clearly part of the product, part of the packaging that was by that company, especially if a company that you trust as much as you can trust, whatever, then I'm fine with those. I scan those all day long.
1: Yep.
2: But as soon as I see them as paper printed out or from a less reputable or unknown entity or stickers, I get careful real quick with those.
1: So what do you do at a restaurant? Because a lot of restaurants went to that entirely, right? After 2020 and the shutdowns and everything.
2: I don't have the best answer for you on that one.
1: Yeah, you just hope for the best.
2: Yeah, so on mine, I'll look at the code. And when I hold my phone over, it shows the web address.
1: Sure.
2: And I try to read it if I can or copy it. And then look at the web address or open a private browser. I do extra steps on my phone to try and make sure I corral it inside a little sandbox, per se. I'm not just scanning it.
1: Not just scanning it. And that is the other thing, too, is if you're unfamiliar with doing... So I know there's a group here in town that this is what they're doing for their programs, for their concerts right now, is you scan the QR code, which makes so much sense because it has all the information you could possibly need and sometimes more than what you could print on the program. You're saving money. But you see a lot of people struggling along with, but if you look at it, you get that little blip of this is going to take you to wherever, and if you feel safe about that, you're okay.
2: Right. Yeah.
1: Okay.
2: Yeah. No, they are a good thing.
1: Yeah.
2: I think it's pretty cool because they can scan one and you're saving a tree. You know, because if you have an event and you try to print on a bunch of paper, you don't know if everyone's going to have. You need to print enough papers, so you just have to waste some paper.
1: Right.
2: I think they're great, but you just got to be careful with them.
1: Yeah,
2: be
1: for
2: mindful.
1: Sure. You heard it here first. Be mindful. Use your common sense. Tell people where they find you to ask questions like this and many others.
2: Sure. Yeah. If someone wants to stop and visit with us, we're at 117 East Water Street, or you can call us at 563-382-4726. Give us a ring and we can set an appointment if you like or whatever you need there.

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1: Calvin Harris and Neo on the Hot 100.5. Let's go!
2: Neo, isn't that the guy from... Oh my gosh, Neo. What is that movie? Super hot actor, too. What is his name?
1: I don't know.
2: Read my mind today? What is the matter with you? My mind is a kind of a scary place. Oh my gosh, The Matrix is the name of the movie. There, but what is his name?
1: I don't know. I've never seen The Matrix.
2: I saw it, I'm old enough. I saw it probably in the theater when it first came out.
1: Right.
2: I'm not one of those obsessed people about it. It was a great show. I enjoyed it. Right. But I'm not, I've never seen it since, never had any desire to see it again.
1: Yeah.
2: Other than super hot actor guy whose name was Neo.
1: Okay. There you go. Neo.
2: Keanu Reeves. See, there you go.
1: There it is.
2: Yep. 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
1: Okay, well, I hope you like my mixtape.
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8: Ample sunshine expected this afternoon with daytime highs approaching 86. Cloudy skies tonight, thunderstorms likely, lows dip down to about 57. Mainly clear skies tomorrow, highs level off around 84. I'm meteorologist Carol Foster on 100.5 The Hawk. Currently, it's 84 degrees.

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best variety of the 90s to now. 100.5 The Hike, 88 in downtown Decorah. It's hot, in my opinion. I'm sure there's probably somebody streaming us in Arizona that's laughing at me right now because I can't handle the heat, but I don't know. I guess I'd like to see them survive our winter.

0: dive.
1: Yeah, it really would be a nice day for a swim. I see the other day, the Decora pool, they were getting that filled up. I wonder how many gallons of water it takes to, you know, fill the pool. I guess I won't feel so bad when I, you know, leave the water on while brushing my teeth. The Hawk 100.5.

0: halfway through May, halfway to you winning one of six great prizes with the May Beef Giveaway from 100.5 The Honk. 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
6: Lows level off around 57 tonight under overcast skies with storms likely. Highs level off around 84 tomorrow, lots of sunshine. Partly cloudy skies. Tomorrow night, thunderstorms likely. Lows level off around 57. I'm meteorologist Kara Foster on 100.5 The Hawk. Currently, it's 84 degrees.

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Yeah, doesn't that just sound so nice on a day like today? Going to Dunning Springs, yeah, just sit in the water and oh, sounds so nice. 100.5 The Hike. Congrats to Julie and Mabel earlier this afternoon. Won herself $100.50 with that phrase that pays welcome to WinMed, Dr. Puffer. And hey, if you want to win $100.50 next Friday, be listening for the phrase that pays. We'll tell it to you beginning Monday morning and all week long next week. 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

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If you'd like to see her on tour, Ella Langley, she'll be, Savannah, Georgia tonight, but I guess kind of the closest location to here, Chicago on June 20th at Soldier Field. 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
1: Waukon FBLA students will be hosting a bingo night to raise funds for 17 of their students to attend and compete at the Future Business Leaders of America National Leadership Conference in San Antonio, Texas at the end of June. 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
3: Lows level off around 57 tonight under overcast skies with storms likely. Highs level off around 84 tomorrow, lots of sunshine. Partly cloudy skies tomorrow night, thunderstorms likely. Lows level off around 57. I'm meteorologist Kara Foster on 100.5 The Hawk. Currently, it's 84 degrees.

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100.5 The Hike, 84 in downtown Decorah, saying hi to all our friends up in Spring Grove, partying all weekend long. Yeah, what a crazy bunch of Norwegians they are, don't you know?

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1: With this information update, I'm Darren Swinson. A man was successfully rescued from a grain bin near Ridgeway on Thursday afternoon. The Cresco Fire and Rescue Department were called to a farm owned by Kevin Mollers of rural Ridgeway shortly after 1:30 on a report of an individual within a grain bin. Authorities say Cresco Fire and Rescue crews were able to rescue the individual from the grain bin. Once he was removed from the grain bin and safely on the ground, the patient was evaluated on scene by EMS personnel and declared to be safe and not in need of medical treatment. The Cresco Fire and Rescue crews were on the scene for a little less than an hour. With this information update, I'm Darren Swinson.
2: Hi, this is Cody Torkelson at Torkelson Motors in Elgin and Waukon. The Jeep Cherokee is back. We now have the all-new 2026 Jeep Cherokee on hand. The Cherokee has been newly redesigned and features a 39 miles per gallon city fuel economy rating. So stop and see us during the Declaration of Deals sales event and check out the new 2026 Jeep Cherokee at Torkelson Motors, where we've been selling cars the old-fashioned way with a friendly smile and a handshake for 100 years, right here next door in Elgin and Waukon.
3: I'm weatherology meteorologist Derek Height with a significant weather update. A severe thunderstorm watch continues until 1 a.m. early tomorrow morning. A severe thunderstorm watch means that conditions are favorable for the development of severe thunderstorms over the next several hours. Some of these storms may produce large hail and strong, damaging straight-line winds. Although tornadic development can't be ruled out, damaging hail and strong winds are likely to be the primary threat with developing storms. Storms can pop up quickly, so stay up to date on rapidly changing weather conditions and be prepared to take action if warnings are issued. A severe thunderstorm watch continues until 1 a.m. early tomorrow morning. Stay tuned for additional updates. I'm meteorologist Derek Height.
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6: 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This is the closing market report for Friday, May 15th. The Dow Jones Industrial Average was down 537 points today, closing at 49,526. The S&P 500 was down 93 points today, closing at 7,409. And the NASDAQ was down 410 points today, closing at 26,225. The following are some stocks of local interest. Hawaiian Energy was down $1.55 per share, closing at $70.90. Donaldson's was down $1.90 per share, closing at $81.94. Marriott was down 30 cents per share, closing at $353.17. Pepsi was up 45 cents per share, closing at $149.12. Stanley Black & Decker was down $2.24 per share, closing at $75.14. UPS was up 51 cents per share, closing at $98.93. And Walmart was down $1.01 per share, closing at $131.45. 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
9: Lows level off around 57 tonight under overcast skies with storms likely. Highs level off around 84 tomorrow, lots of sunshine. Partly cloudy skies. Tomorrow night, thunderstorms likely. Lows level off around 57. I'm meteorologist Kara Foster on 100.5 The Hawk. Right now, 84.

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Winner-a-thon fun 100.5. The Like, Julie and Mabel scored herself $100.50 earlier with that phrase that pays. Welcome to Win Med, Dr. Puffer. And hey, if you want to be the winner next Friday, well, you can. We'll tell you that phrase that pays beginning Monday morning and all week long in The Hawk. I know.

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Here's Nelly. High end. High end.

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7: A severe thunderstorm watch continues until 1 a.m. tomorrow morning. Storms likely tonight, otherwise cloudy skies expected. Lows level off around 57. Mainly sunny skies tomorrow. Daytime highs approaching 84. I'm meteorologist Kara Foster on 100.5 The Hawk. Right now, it's 84 degrees.

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1: 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Licensed by the FCC. Approved by the FDA. And kicking a lot of B-U-T.

0: 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Hello, Lightline. What do you want to hear?
1: Is this for real? Is this for real?
0: No, this is all fake. It's not really happening.
1: Dang it. Oh my gosh, hold up. I've been spam calling you for the past week.
0: Well, that's interesting. I've never even seen this number on the caller ID, but you're on now.
1: Can I listen to Dracula?
0: Dracula? Oh, by Tame Impala.
1: Yeah.
0: Yeah, yeah, yeah. Who's this?
1: Yeah. This is Mario Carrion. I listen to this song a lot.
0: So you don't care how much we play it?
2: I'll call you back.
0: Oh, what?
2: Hello?
0: Hello?
2: Hello?
0: Oh, your voice changed.
1: Oh, it did?
0: No? Is somebody else there?
2: Bye.
1: I'm with my buddy.
0: Oh, is he on the phone right now?
1: He's with me.
2: I'm right here. I'm sorry. I was talking to my dad.
0: Oh, all right. Yeah, those dads. What, are they wondering where you are or something?
2: No, dinner's ready, so I gotta go.
0: Oh, yeah. Go enjoy that home cooking. Most people aren't fortunate enough to get it anymore.
2: Yeah. My name's Brody Dimitri.
0: And what city and state are you in?
2: Gillette, Wyoming.
0: Thanks for calling Lightline. Here's your song.
1: Thank you.

0: 100.5, The Hawk. Lightline, who sings it?
1: Pink.
0: Pink.
2: That's right.
0: Yes, not red, not blue, not green, not yellow. It's pink. Who's this?
1: Bailey.
0: You like pink?
1: Oh, I love pink. It's even my favorite color.
0: Wow. All right. Are you wearing pink right now?
1: No, I'm sadly wearing gray.
0: Where are you calling from?
1: Opelika, Alabama.
0: Oh, right. Well, we're going to send you a gorgeous Liveline t-shirt. We'll also send you a Liveline Magical Mason mouse pad if you can tell us Pink's real name.
1: Oh.
0: See how much you really like her.
1: I think it starts with like a K or a C.
0: Alicia Moore.
1: Oh, that's it.
0: You weren't even close.
1: I totally.
0: Well, hang on. We'll get your address. Stay tuned all night long. Thank you so much for calling Liveline.
1: Thank you, Mason.
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1: Hey, can I hear Undressed by Somber?
0: All right, we'll play that. Who's this?
1: Riley.
0: Riley, where are you calling from?
1: Paragold, Arkansas.
0: Do you have any plans this weekend?
1: Having sleepovers.
0: Oh, cool. Who's coming over?
1: I'm coming over to my friend's house.
0: Oh, why? Is your house just not that fun to be at?
1: No.
0: No? Who are you going to see?
1: My friend across the street.
0: Oh, that's not too far.
1: No.
0: So if things go really bad, all you have to do is just go across the street.
1: Yeah.
0: Well, let's play a song right now. Thanks for calling live.

0: 100.5, The Hawk. Party Songs Weekend. This is Liveline. What do you want to hear?
1: Hey, can you play Baby Got Back by Sir Mix-a-Lot?
0: Yeah, I'll play that right away. Who's this?
1: This is Charlie. I'm calling from Waycross, Georgia.
0: Hey, Charlie. What are you doing tonight?
1: Nothing. Just sitting here listening to the radio.
0: Wow. How'd you think of this song?
1: I don't know. I was just sitting here and it just popped in my head.
0: Well, I'm sure a lot of things will be popping when this song plays. Do you know how old this is?
1: No, sir. Not really.
0: 1991.
1: Man, I'm only 13.
0: Wow. Well, this song shouldn't even be in your vocabulary, but we'll get it on right now because, believe it or not, most of the people who do call for this song are like 10 years old.

0: City Rock Anthem.
1: Yeah, that's perfect. LMFAO. What's your name and where are you calling from?
0: Hi, this is Coco from Hayes, South Dakota. I'm just getting off work, actually.
1: Oh, what do you do?
0: I'm a cashier at Walmart.
1: Does it pay pretty well?
0: $16 an hour.
1: Oh, that's like $14 more than I make here. What's the minimum wage?
0: $16.
1: Really? Minimum wage in South Dakota? $16?
0: No, it's actually $14.
1: So. What do you like about this song? Why do you want to hear it?
0: Well, it just gets me in the mood to dance, and I'm kind of all over the road right now.
1: Well, that's not our fault. That's you.
0: Yeah, just a little bit.
1: All right. Well, thanks for calling Liveline. Be safe. Please get home, and here's your song.
0: Thank you.
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0: It's Liveline. I can't believe it. Next week is already Memorial Day, the unofficial start of summer 2026. Some really good music, too. Drake just released 3 new albums. I think they all suck, but that'll take everyone a couple days to get through and find their favorites. Of course, we play what you ask. It's not about my personal taste. And we'll be playing Pink Floyd and Led Zeppelin all night. Isn't that truth? Olivia Rodrigo, June 12th, her new album. Ariana Grande, July 31st. But we're going to get a brand new single from her in just a couple weeks. And whatever you think is hot tonight, give us a call. Shout us out. Send somebody out to somebody. Our phones are going crazy tonight. I don't know how we're going to answer them all, but we'll try our best. 85 Liveline right now. It's 85 Liveline. My name's Mason. What are you doing? Where are you going? What do you think we should play? 85 Liveline. Welcome in.
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8: A severe thunderstorm watch continues until 1 a.m. tomorrow morning. Storms likely tonight, otherwise cloudy skies expected. Lows level off around 57. Mainly sunny skies tomorrow. Daytime highs approaching 84. I'm meteorologist Kara Foster on 100.5 The Hawk. Right now, it's 84 degrees.

0: Dennis, Kobe.
1: Kobe, what do you want to hear?
0: We Like to Party.
1: Oh, We Like to Party by the Venga Boys.
0: Yeah.
1: Oh, that's a good one for the party songs. Weekend.
0: That's why I'm suggesting it. I'm working.
1: Oh, well, that's not a way to party at all. You need this to pump you up and make you less miserable.
0: Okay.
1: Where are you?
0: Kingston, Ontario.
1: All right, well, let's play it now. Thanks for calling Lifeline.
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